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0: Classic album double, Invisible Touch from Genesis, released 40 years ago this week. Here's Mike, Phil and Tony talking about making the records.
4: We started off a long time ago very much writing songs and writing the album before we went in the studio. And now I think partly because we work separately so much, we like to try and keep Genesis for actually working together, which is us writing the stuff, all three of us. So we kind of went in the studio with no ideas at all and wrote the album from scratch.
5: You'd come in with a song and we'd learn it. We add our own bits to it, but the way we played it, but the actual song was written. I think, that was sort of the way we used to work, and I think the new way means that we're all responsible, and it makes the reason, that makes it a very good reason for the group to be there, because it's something that doesn't sound like any of the things we do individually.
6: The easiest way to start a song is switching on a drum machine, and just sort of fiddling around with it to get a pattern that sounds interesting, and that's, a repeated drum pattern. And then normally what would happen is that we'd improvise on top of it, I'd maybe play a couple of chords and might play a couple of notes or something like that.
5: Can we go home?
6: Then tomorrow we come back in and we add two more notes to it. No, but you do, you just improvise. I mean, it's just exactly how you do it on your own. If a person writes a song on their own, I don't know the way I do it, so I sit down on a piano and just sort of fiddle about until you hear a couple of things that sound interesting and you start to work on it. A lot of the songs end up being kind of organisations of those jams.
0: Genesis were at the peak, I guess, with this album. Hits on it included In Too Deep, Land of Confusion, Invisible Touch, Throwing It All Away. That's one we don't hear often. Let's start with that, shall we? It's our classic album double on This Week in Music.

0: It's This Week in Music, and that's Invisible Touch from Genesis, our classic album double. Their lucky 13th studio album, which came out this week 40 years ago. From it, Land of Confusion and Throwing It All Away. You've got Jason Staveley here, checking everybody on the birthday list next.
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0: Mick Hucknall from Simply Red. Duran Duran's Nick Rhodes. Max Elias, otherwise known as Maxi Priest.
17: Oh, baby, baby, it's a wild world.
0: Happy birthday, Faith Evans.
17: Oh,

Russell from Air Supply. I'm all out of love. Baby, Rocky Burnett's on the list. Brett Simons from The Hooks. Boy George. Do you really want to hurt me? Peter Byrne from The Naked Eyes. Always something there to remind me. Jimmy Chamberlain from The Smashing Pumpkins. Another famous drummer. Cheap Trick's Bunny Carlos. Can't stop falling in love. And Bonnie Tyler. A health scare a couple of weeks ago, but on the mend, we're told. She's been celebrating this week. Here's Holding Out for a Hero on This Week in Music.

0: week in music comes to a close with the song released 50 years ago this week. Play that funky music from Wild Cherry. Now, coming up next weekend, Phil Collins will be our feature artist. The defining moment acknowledges an invention that completely revolutionised music. Classic album Double Discovery from ELO, their first number one record. And Alex James of Blur is on the line from Natta. He's bringing his Britpop Classical show to Australia in November. So enjoy what's left of this weekend. Have a fantastic week. And thanks for listening.
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14: Morning, Alana McIntyre here with the latest. Thousands of Australians are packing Vancouver to watch the Socceroos kick off their World Cup campaign. The newsroom's John Michael is in Canada with the latest.
15: A sea of green and gold has flooded into Vancouver for today's opening group match against Turkey. The Socceroos go into the clash as outsiders, having never beaten the 22nd ranked nation before. Aussie coach Tony Popovich is expected to wait until just before kickoff to announce his starting 11, with star striker Mo Torre set to play despite an illness scare earlier this week.
14: Fears we could start seeing people queuing up at the Bowser again, with the fuel excise discount set to end at the end of this month. It comes as Donald Trump promises a deal will be signed with Iran tomorrow, immediately reopening the Strait of Hormuz for all. Beaches around Sydney's east are closed today after a woman was bitten by a huge shark at Coogee Beach. The 35-year-old remains critical, even after swimming between the flags yesterday. Shark expert Chris Pine-Neff has told Seven unusual winter temperatures could be to blame.
16: 18 degrees Celsius at Coogee yesterday, so warmer air temperature means people want to go in, but the cooler water is bringing the white sharks into the near shore area. So the white sharks are coming in. I will say white sharks at Coogee is very unusual.
14: More than 4,000 Queenslanders are taking part in the MS Brizzy today, showing support for those living with neuro conditions. And Harry Styles has performed at Wembley Stadium, where he intends to break a record of 12 nights at the same venue, beating Coldplay's record of 10 at the same spot last year. The Swans were trailing in the third quarter, but they fought back for a three-point win over the Power. Sydney coach Dean Cox admits it was another close call.
17: Good to get away with it in the end. You know, I thought certainly after the way we started, and probably to Port's credit, they played some really good footy.
14: North Melbourne escaped with a one-point win over West Coast in Perth after Jake Waterman hit the post, fumbling their chance to win in the final moments. The Saints will take on the Giants today.
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18: A next low tide of 3 metres be 11.17 this morning. Then a high tide of 6.2 metres at 4.42 this afternoon. A mostly sunny day in Darwin today with a top of 32 in the city. Top of 34 at Humpty Doo and a top of 32 in Katherine.
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18: Good morning. You're on Sundays with Nick. All this weekend at the top of the hour, I'm going to play you a long song. And we kick off this hour with a track from an album that's the biggest selling album in Australia in 1985 and was actually the second best selling album in 1986 behind Whitney Houston's debut release. It was so big in Australia, this track was never released as a single because the album had spent 34 weeks at number one. This is your latest trick.

Mix 1049, you're on Sundays with Nick. Thanks to Jim's Mowing. Need a dumb or Jim's the one? Give them a call on 131-546. Released this weekend in 1974 was this song by Lynyrd Skynyrd. It's from the band's second studio album, Second Helping, and was written in response to Neil Young's songs Southern Man and Alabama. And the feud between Lynyrd Skynyrd and Neil Young was always good-natured. They were actually mutual friends, and Lynyrd Skynyrd's lead singer Ronnie Van Zant often wore a Neil Young t-shirt on stage. This is Sweet Home Alabama. We'll be right back.

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0: 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Week 14 in the AFL on Thursday night, the Crows defeated the Bulldogs by 57 points. On Friday night, Geelong defeated the Suns by 45. Yesterday, Melbourne avenged its shock loss to Essendon in Adelaide when it moved into the top four after a convincing 45-point win at the MCG. North Melbourne have won their home game in Perth after holding on to defeat the West Coast Eagles by a point, and the Sydney Swans kicked 5-3 in the final term to defeat Port Adelaide by 3 points. The Swans now join Fremantle on top of the ladder with the Dockers ahead on percentage and having played one less game. There's two games on today to finish the round. In Hobart, Richmond takes on the Brisbane Lions, and week 14 ends at Marvel Stadium with St Kilda and the Brisbane Lions in the AFL. Coming up shortly, we've got Whitney Houston.
1: Katie Wolf is your voice in the territory.
2: Every now and then there's some side deal, some little bailout that is never ever the amount we need. We don't want handouts.
3: Yeah.
2: We want the structures that fund our health system to be fair so that if you are in Sydney or if you are in Ramagining, you get the same amount of effort put into your health care. And we just do not see that in the territory.
3: Well, what made me feel really frustrated yesterday as well is it was like, well, we're giving you this $67 million. The health department there needs to find $10 million for maternity in that. And then I'm thinking, you've bailed out Tasmania. You've bailed out other locations. What's wrong with us?
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9: Good morning, Alana McIntyre here with the latest. Thousands are expected to flock to venues across the country today to watch the Socceroos begin their World Cup campaign. The Aussies are taking on Turkey in Vancouver. Most cities and towns are holding public watch parties here. The game kicks off in about 3 hours. Beaches around Sydney's east are shut today as a woman fights for life following a shark attack at Coogee. The 35-year-old remains critical. Shark expert Christopher Pepin-Neff has told Seven he thinks there are a few things that can be done to reduce shark attacks.
10: Don't swim alone. Swim in an enclosure. I think my recommendation to Mossman City Council was to put in more temporary enclosures.
9: Donald Trump says a deal will be signed tomorrow with Iran and the Strait of Hormuz will reopen immediately. Iran, though, says the framework is yet to be finalised. There are fears of panic buying at the Bowsers again, with the Energy Minister confirming the halving of the fuel excise and giving back of the GST windfall will end in the new financial year. Artificial intelligence company Anthropic has been forced to suspend its latest AI models following an unprecedented order from Donald Trump. Police are looking for an impatient driver who rammed into another vehicle at a drive-thru on the Gold Coast, the accused leaving his car at the scene after threatening teens with a screwdriver. And southern parts of the nation are set to be drenched today, rain moving across Tasmania, Victoria and New South Wales. The Kangaroos have held on for a one-point win over the Eagles in Perth, and North Melbourne coach Alistair Clarkson says their season is still alive.
11: We did do enough, however, particularly coming off such a poor performance last week. We did do enough. You know, we tackled well. We applied a lot of pressure.
9: The Swans have defeated the Power by 3 points, and Tony Popovich says the Socceroos will try to spoil the party for Turkey today in Vancouver.
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12: A next low tide of 3 metres be 11.17 this morning. Then a high tide of 6.2 metres at 4.42 this afternoon. A mostly sunny day in Darwin today with a top of 32 in the city. Top of 34 at Humpty Doo and a top of 32 in Catherine.
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12: All this weekend at the top of the hour, I'm playing you a long song, and this track kicks off the Michael Jackson Thriller album. It was actually performed by the Jacksons as well as the opening song of their 1984 Victory Tour.

Mix 104.9, you're on Sundays with Nick, thanks to Jim's Mowing. Need it done? Well, Jim's the one. Just search for Jim's Mowing. Released this weekend in 1999 was the 18th studio album by Santana, Supernatural. Santana found themselves without a label in the mid-90s, so founding member Carlos began talking with Arista president Clive Davis, who originally signed the group back in 1969. It worked out well at the 2000 Grammy Awards. The Supernatural album won 9 awards, which broke the record held by Michael Jackson's Thriller album, and this track won Song of the

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0: 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It's week 15 of the NRL with five games only on this round due to the second State of Origin in Sydney on Wednesday night. On Thursday night, though, the Rabbitohs defeated the Broncos 48-6. On Friday, the Dolphins won six in a row after defeating the Sydney Roosters 48-10. Yesterday, the Sharks defeated the New Zealand Warriors 10-8 after Warriors missed a penalty goal on the buzzer, which would have forced the game into Golden Point. And the Canberra Raiders have had their ninth loss of the season, beaten last night 15-12 by Parramatta. The Raiders, who were last season's minor premiers, will need to win eight of their last 10 games for any chance to play in the finals. There's only one game on today. Week 15 ends with the West Tigers and the Gold Coast Titans. Coming up shortly, Paul Kelly.
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2: 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It was the hub of the town, so it stayed open and we kept working.
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7: Hi there, Alana McIntyre here with the latest. Beaches remain closed around Sydney's east today following a shark attack between the flags at Coogee Beach. The 35-year-old woman remains critical but stable after being mauled by what has been described as a shark the size of a car. Off-duty lifeguard Charlie Verco has told the ABC the animal was still close when he paddled out to help.
8: A lot of blood in the water. She ended up getting taken underwater for a second and I couldn't see where she was because it was all red. Luckily, she popped up and the shark had let her go and I was able to get close enough to bring her into shore.
7: Australians are packing venues across the country to watch the Socceroos kick off their World Cup campaign in Vancouver. The newsroom's John Michael is in Vancouver with the latest.
9: A tough first up assignment for the Aussies, taking on the 22nd ranked nation Turkey in their opening group match at BC Place. They'll have the crowd on their side though, with thousands of Socceroos fans flooding into Vancouver for today's blockbuster. And it'll be a youthful Aussie side taking to the pitch, with 8 players in the squad under 23 and 17 World Cup debutants.
7: The Health Minister has defended plans to overhaul the NDIS. He's pushing back against state and territory criticism. Mark Butler says it will still be the biggest social program Australia has outside the aged pension. Police are searching for a man who allegedly rammed another vehicle at a drive-thru on the Gold Coast before threatening two teenagers with a screwdriver. And parts of New South Wales, Victoria and Tasmania are set to be drenched. Sydney have fought back for a three-point win over Port Adelaide in Adelaide. The Swans were trailing by 9 points at three-quarter time, but they managed to fight back. Power coach Josh Carr admits they fell short again.
10: We learn, we get better, and I think we have. You know, we had a bit of a lull a few weeks ago in our performances, but I feel like the last 2 weeks have been stronger.
7: And Brazil and Morocco have shared a 1-1 draw at the World Cup. The Socceroos are taking on Turkey in about 2 hours' time in Vancouver.
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0: We're right on our low tide of 3 metres. Got a high tide of 6.2 metres at 4.42 this afternoon. A mostly sunny day in Darwin today with a top of 32 in the city, top of 34 at Hub-Tidoo, and a top of 32 in Katherine.
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0: All this weekend at the top of the hour, I'm playing you a long song, and we kick off this hour with this track by Don McLean, who was a 30-year-old paperboy when Buddy Holly died. He learned about the plane crash when he cut into his stack of papers and stole the lead story. He's never fully explained the lyrics, and in 1991 he was asked for the 1,000th time what it meant to him, which he answered, "It means never having to work again for the rest of my life." This is American Pie.

Mix 104.9, you're on Sundays with Nick. Thanks to Jim's Mowing. Need a dumb or Jim's the one? Give them a call on 131-546. Released this weekend in 1989, was the debut studio album by Nirvana, Bleach. It's the only Nirvana album that's released on Sub Pop label and their only studio album to feature drummer Chad Channing. It was well received by critics, didn't chart upon initial release. From the unplugged version, this is About a Girl.

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0: 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The biggest sporting event in the world has, of course, kicked off, and the Socceroos group batch is not that far away. 1:30 this afternoon, they'll take on Turkey. And it's just not the travel and tickets that have been expensive for the Aussie supporters. The Green and Gold Army will have to pay if they want to drink. The cheapest beer at the game today is $16.25 for a small plastic cup. A regular size beer will go for $26. Normally around Vancouver, a beer is $8, so they're really stinging about the ground. So enjoy your day out when the Socceroos group match kicks off at 1:30 this afternoon when they take on Turkey. Coming up shortly, John Farnham.
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15: I'm John Fabris. Yesterday's shark attack off Sydney's Coogee Beach, critically injuring a woman's, led to immediate steps for drone monitoring. Minister Tara Moriarty explaining the airport's proximity had prevented their use.
16: So Life-Saving New South Wales have applied to CASA for an urgent exemption to be able to fly drones over Coogee Beach. That has been granted.
15: Iran denies claims from America's president a deal to end the war scheduled to be signed today. Defence analyst Professor Michael Clark telling Sky he expects Iran to delay for a few days as a defiant snub.
17: First, it's not a deal. It's an exchange of memoranda, which is a way of saying we'll carry on talking for 60 days in a ceasefire. So it's better than nothing, but it's not a peace deal.
15: And Switzerland's holding a referendum on whether to cap its growing population. It's a hotspot for Europeans from other nations to relocate to. This farmer favouring introducing a limit.
18: You can see that these big cities are booming. I have a colleague my age who is losing his entire farm because it's going to be built over.
0: A sea of green and gold has flooded into Vancouver for the Socceroos World Cup opener today. The newsroom's John Michael is there.
19: Australia begins its sixth straight World Cup campaign today in Canada with a tough first-up assignment. The Socceroos take on the 22nd-ranked nation, Turkey, a team they've never beaten before. A sellout crowd is expected at BC Place for the blockbuster.
0: While live action, Scotland leads Haiti 1-0 late in the second half. Brazil and Morocco played out a 1-1 draw. It also finished up one apiece between Switzerland and Qatar. Round 14 of the AFL resuming in Hobart with Richmond facing Brisbane. Tigers coach Adam Uzay says they need to match the Lions' intensity.
20: They're number one for clearance, stoppage score, centre bounce score, so their DNA has always been that. They're strong around the contest. They win territory on the back of that, and then they're really hard to get through.
0: St Kilda home to the GWS Giants this afternoon at Marvel. And Australia's opened its Women's T20 World Cup campaign with a 65-run victory over South Africa at Old Trafford. Bradford. That's sport. I'm Harrison Preeb.
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1: All this weekend at the top of the hour, I'm playing you a long song, and we kick off this hour with one of the most famous rock songs in history. 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

It's 1049, you're on Sundays with Nick, thanks to Jim's Mowing. Need a dumb or Jim's a one? Just search for Jim's Mowing. Today in 2002, Mick Jagger became Sir Mick Jagger when he was knighted during the Queen's birthday honours. The Queen, though, didn't turn up to the ceremony because she didn't approve of the Rolling Stones frontman due to his past comments against the monarchy. Here's Sir Mick Jagger, his band. This is It's Only Rock and Roll. Yeah.

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0: 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Super Rugby semi-finals on Friday night. The Chiefs are into their fourth straight grand final after defeating the reigning champion Crusaders 49-12. Yesterday, in a tight contest in the first half, and the Blues were aiming to cause an upset, but an outstanding second half by the minor premier Hurricanes. They won in the end 57-21. So the grand final of Super Rugby next Saturday, the season's top two sides, the Chiefs taking on the Hurricanes. Coming up shortly, Jimmy Barnes.
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7: I'm John Fabris. Temporary clearance is granted to fly shark-spotting drones over Sydney's Coogee Beach, where the nearby airport had prevented their operation. State Minister Tara Moriarty's pursuing measures as a result of yesterday's shark attack.
8: I have asked the department to provide me with some urgent advice on how we can use more of that technology, have more drones in the skies.
7: In response to anti-immigration riots in Northern Ireland, thousands joined anti-racism rallies. One of those attending telling Channel 4, violence has no place.
9: That's not the Belfast that I know, which is primarily a city of welcome, of love, of people who stand against racism. So that's why I'm here to stand with my neighbours.
7: And President Trump's claim of a scheduled signing today of a memorandum of understanding for peace is being refuted by Iran. Defence analyst Professor Michael Clark sharing his thoughts.
10: Why would they play to President Trump's agenda? They want to humiliate him, and it would suit them to embarrass him and say, well, maybe we'll sign it next week.
7: On Sky.
11: The Socceroos FIFA World Cup campaign is now underway. The newsroom's John Michael is in Vancouver with the latest.
12: The Socceroos have taken to the pitch at BC Place in their opening group stage match against Turkey. Coach Tony Popovich making a couple of selection surprises, with skipper Matt Ryan starting on the bench and Patrick Beach goalkeeper. Harry Suter is the acting captain. Nestori Irinkunda also starting up forward alongside Mo Touré.
11: Around the grounds in the AFL, at last check, Brisbane leading Richmond by 3 points in the second term in Hobart. St Kilda and GWS wrapping up round 14 at Marvel. The Saints have named Dan Butler. Jesse Hogan returns for the visitors. Coach Ross Lyon says the Giants are in ripping form.
13: They had some challenges, really challenging fixture because they travel so much, I think, because of the Royal Show up there. So they seem to have settled and playing their best footy. So got some star players. Got to win the ball and make the tackle.
11: And Australia off to a flying start at the Women's T20 World Cup, downing South Africa by 65 runs at Old Trafford. That's sport. I'm Harrison Preeves.
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0: All this weekend at the top of the hour, I'm playing you a long song, and we kick off this hour with one of the most expensive videos ever made to that point, of $1.5 million. Much of the budget was spent constructing a church in the desert so Slash could play in front of it. This is Guns N' Roses and November Rain.

Mix 104.9, you're on Sundays with Nick, thanks to Jim's Mowing. Need a dumb? Well, Jim's the one. Give them a call on 131 546. Released this weekend in 1995, was the third studio album and international debut by Alanis Morissette, Jagged Little Pill. She didn't have a record deal in the States when she recorded this song. She wanted to finish it so the record label couldn't interfere with the recording process. It picked up the Grammy Awards for Best Rock Song and Best Female Vocal. This is You Ought to Know.

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0: 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Northern Sharks defeated the Southdown Rabbitohs 26-8, and at Webber Park, the Bears defeated the Palmerston Raiders 28-20. Next Saturday, round 8, all three games at TRL, 4:30, the Dragons and the Raiders, 5:45 on ground 2, the Sharks and the Bears, and 6:10, Darwin Brothers and the Southdown Rabbitohs for local rugby league. Coming up shortly, Phil Collins.
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3: I'm John Fabris. Yesterday's shark attack of a woman at Sydney's Coogee Beach has prompted the state government to explore expanding its management strategy. Shark program boss Marcel Green explaining white sharks are often filmed close to shore.
4: It wasn't murky water, it was crystal clear. She was swimming between the flags, you know, doing everything right. It was just one of those random events.
3: Northern Ireland's recent violent riots have been countered by a strong turnout of thousands for anti-racism rallies. This participant telling Channel 4, they stand against hate.
5: This is the real Belfast. All people are welcome here. And I just want to say that the people who were out rioting do not represent us.
3: And a population referendum in Switzerland will determine whether it clamps down on settlers from other European countries. Economist Andreas Bierli admits Switzerland's feeling the strain.
6: Immigration has always been relatively high to Switzerland. We are seeing pressure on the housing market. Not all of the facilities and public services kept up.
7: The Socceroos have struck first up 1-0 over Turkey in the second half of their FIFA World Cup clash in Vancouver.
8: A little top, here's Nestori. Great first touch. Nestori, it goes down. Oh my word! It's a Nestori moment.
7: Nestori Irukunda putting the Aussies in front in the 27th minute as they're on the SBS. AFL Brisbane's leading Richmond by 30 points a short time ago in the fourth term in Hobart. Jesse Hogan returning for the Giants clash with St Kilda at Marvel in his first appearance since round 8. Coach Adam Kingsley wary of the Saints' scoring power.
9: You know, there'll be a few things that we need to be really wary of. Got a few players back in their front half, strengthens their scoring capacity. Good challenge down at Marvel.
7: Oscar Piastri losing pace in his McLaren to qualify 7th for tonight. F1 Barcelona Grand Prix.
10: It was a good lap until the last sector. I'm not really sure where time went away. Until that point, it was strong. Obviously, very, very close margins out there.
7: And the Fever leads the Vixens by 12 in the third quarter of their Super Netball clash. That's Ford. I'm Harrison Freed.
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11: Well, this weekend at the top of the hour, I'm playing you a long song and I couldn't finish this weekend without this one. This track spent 6 weeks at number one in Australia and was the third biggest selling single of the year in 1974 behind Alvin Stardust and Paper Lace. This is the classic Stevie Wright's EV1, 2 and 3.

Next 1049, you're on Sundays with Nick, thanks to Jim's Mowing. Need a dumb? Well, Jim's the one. Just search for Jim's Mowing. Having a birthday today is George O'Dowd, better known as Boy George. As the lead singer of Culture Club, they released 6 studio albums and had 9 top 40 singles in Australia, including 2 number one hits. Come a Chameleon, and this track in 1986 spent 6 weeks at the top of the charts. Here's Culture Club.

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0: 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Round 5 of the Big Rivers Football League on Friday night. In the Women's Premier League, the Crows defeated Eastside by 76 points. In the Men's Premier League, the Crows defeated the Bombers by 98. Yesterday in the Women's Premier League, the Camels defeated the Mozzies by 53 and the Crocs defeated the Saints by 6. And in the Men's Premier League, only one game on, the Mozzies defeated the Saints by 122 points for Round 5 of the Big Rivers Football League. Coming up shortly, Real Life.
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0: Mix 104.9, you've been on Sundays with Nick. That's it for today. Thank you for being with us. A big thanks to Jim's Mowing. Need it done? Well, Jim's the one. 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But that's it for me. Have a great week. I'll catch you next weekend.
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9: I'm John Fabris, and expansion of the New South Wales shark management programs under consideration. In the wake of yesterday's attack on a woman off Sydney's Coogee Beach, Minister Tara Moriarty's been asked if culling's an option.
10: We prefer to use technology. The nets will go back in on the 1st of September. I'm looking to expand the drone program, but nothing else is off the table.
9: Shadow Home Affairs Minister Jonathan Dunham's announced he's to leave politics later this year. The 43-year-old Liberal Senator for Tasmania cites family reasons.
11: Only last night, as I was reading Diary of a Wimpy Kid to my 11-year-old son, it made absolute sense that I was making this decision. I have no regret.
9: And Donald Trump's claimed a peace memorandum of understanding will be signed tomorrow. Iran's stated timeline is the coming days. Former Deputy Commander of US Central Command Robert Harwood is praising the president's approach.
12: Very astute. Open up the straits immediately, get the world economy going, and then we can move into negotiations on the nuclear issues.
13: The Socceroos extending their lead over Turkey in the second half to secure a 2-0 victory at the FIFA World Cup in Vancouver.
14: Connor Metcalf, who's on the burst. Metcalf, it opens up beautifully.
13: We're on the SBS. Brisbane has defeated Richmond by 35 points in their AFL clash in Hobart. Live action at Marvel Stadium. St Kilda leading GWS by 2 points nearing halftime. While Melbourne recruit Jack Steele insists he's moved on from his sudden exit from St Kilda. The midfielder among the stars in the Demons' 45-point win over Essendon yesterday. The former Saints skipper telling Nine that facing his old club earlier in the season helped provide closure.
15: Played him in the first round of the year, and when the draw came out, I was pretty disappointed that was the case. In hindsight, it was probably the best thing. It allowed me to really just sort of bury that sort of phase of my career.
13: And New York Knicks are NBA champions, downing San Antonio Spurs 94-90 in Game 5. That's sport. I'm Harrison Freeb.
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1: Every now and then there's some side deal, some little bailout that is never ever the amount we need. We don't want handouts.
2: Yeah.
1: We want the structures that fund our health system to be fair so that if you are in Sydney or if you are in Ramenkinning, you get the same amount of effort put into your health care. And we just do not see that in the territory.
2: Well, what made me feel really frustrated yesterday as well is it was like, well, we're giving you this $67 million. The health department there needs to find $10 million for maternity in that. And then I'm thinking, you've bailed out Tasmania. You've bailed out other locations. What's wrong with us?
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0: Katie Wolf is your voice in the territory.
1: Many held concerns when the government announced the privatisation of the management of prisoners. Does this demonstrate that things aren't going as smoothly as what we'd all hoped?
2: Absolutely not, Katie. This is actually going really smoothly.
1: She got a potentially dangerous prisoner on the loose.
2: Yeah, we do, Katie. But what it does do is we've bolstered the correctional staff. The World Train officers are behind the wire doing their thing. G4S are doing the transfer and also look prison. The whole system is working well. Nothing is perfect, Katie. And so this bloke's got away. The police are going to get him. We've done a review of what's going on because we need to make sure it doesn't happen again.
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9: I'm John Fabris. The Socceroos win at the World Cup. Details shortly. Iran denies claims from America's president a deal to end the war scheduled to be signed tomorrow. Defence analyst Professor Michael Clark expects Iran to delay for a few days.
10: First, it's not a deal. It's an exchange of memoranda saying we'll carry on talking for 60 days in a ceasefire, so it's better than nothing.
9: Yesterday, shark attack off Sydney's Coogee Beach, critically injuring a woman's led to immediate steps for drone monitoring. Minister Moriarty explaining the airport's proximity had prevented their use.
11: Surf Life Saving New South Wales have applied to CASA for an urgent exemption to be able to fly drones over Coogee Beach.

0: that has been granted.
1: And Switzerland's holding a referendum on whether to cap its growing population. It's a hotspot for Europeans from other nations to relocate to. This farmer favours introducing a limit.
2: You can see that these big cities are booming. I have a colleague my age who is losing his entire farm because it's going to be built over.
3: The Socceroos have started their FIFA World Cup campaign with the win over Turkey.
4: There it is! It's a famous Socceroos victory!
5: Incredible scenes.
4: But confounded the critics, Australia have got the result. Final score in Vancouver. It is the Socceroos 2, Turkey 0.
3: On the SBS, Nestori Irukunda opened the scoring in the 27th minute. Connor Metcalf extended the Aussies' advantage in the second half. Patrick Beach kept a clean sheet. Coach Tony Popovich opting to start the 22-year-old ahead of veteran keeper Matt Ryan. Brisbane has clinched a 115-80 win over Richmond in their AFL clash in Hobart. Eric Hipwood making a triumphant return from a knee injury to kick two goals in his 200th.
6: I'm glad we got the win, that's for sure. It makes it feel a hell of a lot better. But that was nice. It was great fun to get back out there doing what I love.
3: On Fox Footy, live action at Marvel, St Kilda leading GWS by a point in the third term. And in Super Netball, West Coast Fever has notched a 64-55 win over the Melbourne Vixens. That's sport. I'm Harrison Preeve.
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1: If you can tell me what is the date of the Beer Can Regatta, you're going to be getting yourself an exclusive Paul's Iced Coffee stubby holder.
2: That's massive, Luke. 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
1: everyone
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3: What?
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3: 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I need to see this. 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
2: Well, you're not getting
1: 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Yeah, answer the question.
3: Oh, okay. 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
10: 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Australia is off to a flying start at the Women's T20 World Cup, defeating South Africa by 65 runs at Old Trafford. The Aussies setting the Proteas a target of 173. Captain Sophie Molyneux telling Prime they recovered from a turbulent start.
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10: 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And in tennis, Emma Raducanu faces Donna Vekic in tonight's final at the Queen's Club Championships.
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1: Yes, winding down. Gary had eye issues and I'd been diagnosed with MS, so it was to wind down a little bit. There is no other hotel in Helidon, so we couldn't shut it down. It was the hub of the town, so it stayed open and we kept working.
0: Which is why we're choosing your pub to give the ultimate reno to.
1: Wow, thank you so much.
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2: 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I'll update the latest music news, and our classic album Double came out 40 years ago from Genesis, Invisible Touch.
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0: is your voice in the territory.
1: Every now and then there's some side deal, some little bailout that is never ever the amount we need. We don't want handouts.
2: Yeah.
1: We want the structures that fund our health system to be fair so that if you are in Sydney or if you are in Ramagining, you get the same amount of effort put into your health care. And we just do not see that in the territory.
2: Well, what made me feel really frustrated yesterday as well is it was like, well, we're giving you this $67 million. The health department there needs to find $10 million for maternity in that. And then I'm thinking, you've bailed out Tasmania. You've bailed out other locations. What's wrong with us?
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1: If you can tell me what is the date of the Beer Can Regatta, you're going to be getting yourself an exclusive Paul's Iced Coffee stubby holder.
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It's like 10,000 spoons when all you need is a knife. It's meeting the man of my dreams and then meeting his beautiful wife. And isn't it ironic?

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1: Yes, winding down. Gary had eye issues and I'd been diagnosed with MS, so it was to wind down a little bit. There is no other hotel in Helidon, so we couldn't shut it down. It was the hub of the town, so it stayed open and we kept working.
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2: Big week for the Rolling Stones. Including one of the greatest frontmen ever receiving a knighthood. 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
2: 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Still

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1: I am just getting really frustrated with what feels like me banging my head against a wall when I get the opportunity to speak to some of those decision makers. I really didn't feel like we were being listened to.
2: I completely agree with you. Assistant Federal Minister for Rural and Regional Health should have a better handle on healthcare funding in the Northern Territory. She kept talking about the additional $67 million that's coming in 3 weeks, and there's no reference to what mechanism that's coming through, who's responsible for it, what's tied to it. It's just a figure, it's a promise, and I'm not interested in promises. We need to see the money in the bank.
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1: Every now and then there's some side deal, some little bailout that is never ever the amount we need. We don't want handouts.
2: Yeah.
1: We want the structures that fund our health system to be fair so that if you are in Sydney or if you are in Ramagining, you get the same amount of effort put into your health care. And we just do not see that in the territory.
2: 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The health department there needs to find $10 million for maternity in that. And then I'm thinking, you've bailed out Tasmania. You've bailed out other locations. 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
1: If you can tell me what is the date of the Beer Can Regatta, you're going to be getting yourself an exclusive Paul's Iced Coffee stubby holder.
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17: Kicking it off with your high tide of 7.3 metres. That won't be here until 6.30 this morning. Then a low tide of 2.9 metres at midday. A sunny day with light winds. Tops of 32 degrees in the city today. 34 for Humpty Doo, 31 for Catherine. At the moment it's 23 degrees. 21 in Humpty Doo. Catherine's on 18.
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17: How are you this fine morning? A full week ahead and a very busy week ahead as well as we count down towards the Supercars weekend. We have some three-day hot passes to give away, of course, to get you and a friend down that way. We've got a brand new cash track for you that you got to listen out for. Get in the lineup for $10,000. Hey, Territory Day just around the corner. And you know what? We have some fireworks to give away. $250 worth of fireworks thanks to your dad jokes. You want to be a dad joke detonator. Will your dad joke make me cack myself and go off, or will it fizz out? Start lining those up and we'll do it later on during the show. But that cash track is brand new this week. So let's find out what it is after some Katy Perry. She's hot and she's cold at 26 to 6. You're on Mix. Yeah.

Mix 104.9, Katy Perry kicking off the show at about 20 to 6. And kicking off this week for your 10K cash track, well, we got some AC/DC coming your way. So this is what you're listening out for. I mean, makes sense, right? It's Money Talks. And if you, or when you hear that, you need to make sure you give me a call, 8941-1049. And then you are in the running for the 10K cash prize, which is going to be announced on Jonesy and Amanda Monday week. So we've got this week and next week to get onto the list, and then someone is going to be $10,000 richer. It'd be nice if they threw $10,000 bonus my way. That'd come in pretty handy. I wonder what you would do it as well with it as well. Feel free to reach out to us on our Facebook and Instagram as well. I'm going to go jump on Facebook now, check out our inbox. So if you've been thinking about reaching out to us, you can do it that way or jump onto mix1049.com.au. Hey, it is a big couple of weeks as we head towards the 1st of July. What's in store for us and what we've got to gear up for? We'll go over that up next after some Mental as Anything. The nips are getting bigger. Here are Mix.

0: Mix 104.9, as mental as anything coming your way. It's 18 to 6 as it just ticks over now. And it's your friendly neighbourhood radio, Dan, with you this morning. Lots of stuff coming up for the next couple of weeks, starting with the supercars this weekend. It is going to be a massive weekend with extra races in there. Our very own Rossi Johnson, I believe, is coming in today just after 7 o'clock. We're going to have a chat about him jumping into the Super 2 cars. We know him as our Super Utes driver, but he got a chance to get into the Super 2 cars at Mount Panorama, and he's bringing that to our grid up here at Hidden Valley as well, so that'll be awesome. We are counting down towards the Territory Day as well. Plus, my nan is coming up for this as well, specifically for this, actually, because she heard all about it. She saw photos and videos over the last few years of me attending a few, and she's like, oh, I want to be a part of that. 87 years of age she is, and she's coming up here to check all that out. Plus, she'll be joining me at the wrestling, top-end wrestling, happening on the 27th. Also, the Seniors Expo is happening on the 27th as well. I'm going to be emceeing that one. I'll take Nan across there. And if you're a senior, it's just a way to be a part and access the community. And you can find out more about all of that. And that's just the next couple of weeks or so. One thing that is also huge in June that has just passed us is the Humpty Dumpty Foundation. And they just had their ball on Friday. How good was it? And how much did they raise? I've got that for you up next after some One Republic.
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14: 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I had a

Mix 104.9, some One Republic. As we look at 9 to 6 on Mix, on Mix, I already said that one, Dan. God, it must be a Monday. How is your Monday going? Hopefully you're up bright and early. Remember to listen out for that cash track as soon as you hear AC/DC Money Talks. Give me a call, 8941-1049. Money has done more than just talk last Friday with the Humpty Dumpty Foundation Ball, where Joanna Griggs and Claire, the CEO of Humpty Dumpty Foundation, took to the stage, along with many others, to explain the need for life-saving equipment here in the Top End, especially in our remote communities and clinics. And you can bet your bottom dollar they're making a difference with over 1,050 pieces of equipment currently out there, thanks to the Humpty Dumpty Foundation. And, of course, they say it's thanks to all the good eggs here in the Territory, because when you raise money in the Territory, they make sure the money stays in the Territory. They raised more than $325,000 thanks to the likes of competitions and raffles and auctions that were happening on the night as well. In fact, they were selling bottles of $500 bottles of champagne, but obviously the extra money that didn't cost, essentially, was going towards the Humpty Dumpty Foundation, amongst a few other initiatives there as well. Out on the lawns of the wonderful Mindle Beach, who donates the area. I believe they donate the area anyway. And a beautiful stage. It was a really lovely night, especially when that sun went down. It was a beautiful temperature out there. Myself, your roadrunner Luke, and my partner Cass went along. And it was a fantastic night. So, yeah, keep your eyes out for it. I'll try and give you a bit of heads up next year. Maybe put it in your budget if you've got a business or something, because you can get a platinum table for like $5,000 and have your logo up there and everything show how much you support and love what they do. Here's St. Patrick Hernandez. He's Born to Be Alive as we head towards 7 to 6. It's your Monday morning. Remember to jump on our Facebook and Instagram for more of Mix 104.9. It's the Early Birds. Good morning.

0: Patrick Hernandez, just before 6 o'clock, Tani's in the newsroom, ready to bring you the latest about what's happening across the territory and happened over the weekend as well. A little bit later on in the show, a third clue to see if we can get this secret sound off and done and dusted. It's sitting at $2,500 today, thanks to Territory Tires. They're now open on Saturdays, and yeah, who knows, could go off once we get this third clue out. That's later on in the show. For now, news and weather up next.
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16: Good morning, Tani Maxwell with your local news update. police have seized a spate of drugs and weapons from a woman's home in Palmerston. A group of youths who allegedly stole cat food from a Bakewell supermarket in April told police they were going to exchange it for cannabis from a woman in Grey. Police executed a search warrant on the woman's home, finding cannabis, tablets of Schedule 4 drugs, counterfeit money and weapons, including 8 extendable batons, 2 tasers, knives and samurai swords. Officers also seized $35,000 worth of pure gold and silver coins and bullion and almost $4,000 cash. The woman was arrested and is facing a string of charges. A Darwin Specialist School has marked a major milestone with Nemaluk School celebrating its 40th anniversary. Located alongside Alawa Primary School, Nemaluk supports primary age students through tailored learning programs and additional support services. Principal Virge Hughes says the school maintains a strong connection with local primary schools.
17: Our students access the Alawa Farm and we have had a satellite class there before, so I guess we're really lucky. We have got classes in lots of primary schools, so we've got students who attend there for a couple of days a week and then come back to the main campus, so they get that experience of working along other peers, participating in different classes.
16: And the critical role charities play in the NT is being highlighted as cost of living pressures continue. In our region, charities have generated around $262 million in revenue, with new data showing a recent rise in returns across the sector. Australian Charities Commissioner Sue Woodward says the data also highlights the importance of volunteers.
18: Charities engage 3.9 million volunteers, and that's the highest registered charity volunteer count ever reported to us. More than half of all charities had no paid staff, and this has been a consistent trend for more than a decade.
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19: Hi there, I'm Jai Moss. Donald Trump says Israel's latest strikes on Beirut shouldn't have happened given a Middle East peace deal is within reach. The US president expects an agreement to be signed within the next few hours. However, his Iranian counterpart says his country's Supreme National Security Council will have the final say on if or when that happens. A Russian Shadow Fleet oil tanker has been intercepted in the English Channel. Footage of British troops storming the boat was posted online by UK Prime Minister Keir Starmer, captioned "Another bad day to be Vladimir Putin." It marks the first time the UK's led a naval capture since the start

0: the result with his second half goal and says he loved the fans' reaction back home.
1: The celebrations in Fed Square, unreal, honestly.
0: And six goals from Leon Ryan has set up St Kilda's 8-point win over GWS to wrap up round 14 of the AFL. Earlier, the Lions recovered from a slow start to beat Richmond by 35 points in Hobart. That's the latest in news and sport.
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4: Looking good out there this morning. No accidents or breakdowns. Roadworks today on Trail Road, Para Drive, the Stewart Highway, Villeroy Road, Avrastania Avenue between Terry Drive and Lambrick Avenue as well. 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
5: Your high tide is 7.3 metres. We'll be here shortly. 6.30, we're expecting that one. Your low tide then of 2.8 metres at midday. A sunny day with light winds. Tops 32 degrees in the city today. 34 for Virginia. 31 for Catherine. At the moment in the city, it's 23 degrees. In Virginia, 20. Catherine on 19.
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5: Remember to keep your ear out for the new cash track this week. It is AC/DC's Money Talks. When you hear it, make sure that you give us a call, 8941 1049. Only if you think the $10,000 will help you out, because then you're in the running. We've only got this week and next week, and then it is off to the races, so to speak. Speaking of that, actually, I didn't mean to even do that. We are talking as we go towards the supercars this weekend. Why not talk a little bit more about that and keep that phone handy? Just saying, wink, wink, after some Tom Petty. We'll get into it at 6 past 6. You're on the Early Birds with your friendly neighbourhood radio, Dan.

Tom Petty, yeah, backing down at 6:09 on your early birds. How are you? The sun's not even up yet, but we are, aren't we? And the early bird gets the worm. Sometimes it also gets a 3-day hot pass. Talking about supercars this weekend, look, you can get a good layout of the track, a good be on top of what's going around. You could watch it from your couch, or you could head down and get your tickets, darwinsupercars.com.au. It is the Triple Crown, three days of hot racing, including the Super 2s, the monster trucks are down there, and, of course, the big guys themselves, the V8 supercars, three big races, over 500 kilometres worth of racing. But my question is, why head to the track? There's always something that drags you down there to experience it first and, like, right beside the track, you know what I mean? Why would you get tickets? Give me a call, 8941-1049. Is it the smell? Is it the merch? Is it the other stuff that's happening around the track? Is it part of tradition? Is it family? Is it memories? Or do you just you've got gasoline in your veins? Let me know, 8941-1049. Let's talk supercars. Why head to the track for this weekend? And you know, I've got a 3-day hot pass for two people. How good is that? Worth over $100-something. So give me a call, 8941-1049.

0: A new one from Sam Fender and Olivia Dean, Rain Me In, at 6:15 here on the Early Birds with your friendly neighbourhood radio, Dan. Supercars is on this weekend. And while you could crack a can and watch it from the couch, it's not what it's all about, is it, Daz?
1: No way in the world, mate. Crack a can at the track, mate.
0: Find yourself a cooler bar tree, track side, and get amongst it, mate. You been the last few years?
1: I have been. I don't miss them.
0: Yeah, man. What is it about... What drags you down to the track? What makes you go, nah, I'm sorry, you can't catch me this weekend, I'm at the races?
1: It's the atmosphere. It's better than watching it at home. It's just, it's fantastic. And then plus you have a few beers with your mates, catch up.
0: Yeah.
1: Great day.
0: You
1: bring the family down.
0: I guess the thing about the atmosphere is, yeah, you might be able to check out every corner on the track, but on the TV, but when you're down there, it's just... You feel it, don't you? You feel when they zoom past. You smell the
1: rumble.
0: Yeah, exactly.
1: The rumble. The first two laps when you see that big snake running past, it's fantastic.
0: Yeah, true. And then and if you're lucky enough and you see a bit of a Barney, I mean, do you know what? Do you have a favourite corner at Hidden Valley? Is there a place that is home for you?
1: Oh, not really. I try to – around the hairpin's pretty good.
0: Yeah, it is. I think it's turn 9 or something when they come out of the hairpin. There's a couple of corners after the hairpin.
1: Yeah.
0: That's
1: always
0: good. Yeah,
1: the first corner after the hairpin is that's where a lot of the action happens.
0: A lot of the action. I hear the air quotes, Daz. I tell you what, you and a mate can crack a tinny. 3-day hot pass coming your way, my friend.
1: Bloody champion, mate.
0: All right, I'm going to get some details, but don't forget, you've got to get yours as well at darwinsupercars.com.au. Yes, we have a few this week, but... It's not guaranteed, so you might want to jump on there and make sure that you do not miss out. Euromix 104.9, we've got some Guns N' Roses, and then it's a very special week as well. TY up next.
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0: Tina Turner, what you get what is what you see as we head towards 6:30. But sometimes you don't always see it. I'm talking about your health, fellas. It is Men's Health Week. It does kick off today. And that means that you should be booking a bit of a checkup. Just a reminder, look, it's the doctors aren't that scary, but the fact of the matter is men habitually leave things way too late to actually discover things. And it might be something with your ticker that's putting a lot of extra pressure on your heart, and that can shorten your lifespan. Look, if you really don't want to book in with the GP, for example, the NT has the most amount of bulk billing in any other state, so the territory is a good place to do it. But at least go to a chemist, a pharmacy that has your basic testing. You know, maybe get tested for diabetes. Maybe get, at the very least, get your blood pressure tested. I've got mild hypertension. I don't like the idea of taking pills, but I have to because it can put it can increase greatly the risk of heart complications. So you want to get amongst it, a lot of the stuff. I had a bad liver for a little bit and caught it before it became a problem, meaning that I was able to rectify it, and it did. It bounced back greatly. So this Men's Health Week, book a bloody appointment. Just get a checkup. That's all I'm saying, fellas. Let's stick around for a lot longer for our families, for our partners, for our friends, right? 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
9: Good morning, Tani Maxwell with your local news update. Two men have been charged over a fatal crash near Timber Creek that claimed the life of a 37-year-old man last month. Bruce Atkinson has the details.
10: Police allege a car with two people inside crossed onto the wrong side of the Victoria Highway and collided head-on with an oncoming vehicle about 7 kilometres west of Timber Creek, causing both vehicles to roll several times. The passenger of the first car died at the scene, while the two drivers were airlifted to Royal Darwin Hospital with injuries. Police investigations into the crash have led to the arrests of a 27-year-old Victorian man and a 41-year-old Darwin man this month. They've been charged with dangerous driving causing death and recklessly endangering life.
9: The men will front Darwin local court today. Meanwhile, NT police have charged a teenager with murder after an alleged fatal stabbing in Tennant Creek. The 17-year-old is accused of stabbing and killing a 21-year-old man on Friday morning. The youth remains in custody and is due to front court today. The Palmerston Secondary Special Education School has moved one step closer to reality with the design and construction tender now live. The new $110 million campus is set to ease enrollment pressures at other specialist schools and will open in 2029. The school is proposed to feature 25 classrooms, a horticulture building with a farm learning area, and therapy and calm sensory rooms. And Nemaluk School is celebrating 40 years of delivering specialist education to students with additional needs in Darwin. The school has grown from just 25 students when it opened in 1986 to around 185 students today. Principal Virge Hughes says the anniversary has been marked with a special mural created by local artist Jesse Bell,
11: depicting the school's journey from the original site in Nemaluk Drive to where we are now in the campus. And I guess that demonstrates that learning and growth education, it's certainly a celebration of every student, every family, every staff member who is part of our community, having shaped it with some of our students' work.
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12: Hi there, I'm Jai Moss. Iran has warned any further attacks on Lebanon won't be tolerated after Donald Trump ordered Israel to stop its strikes on Beirut, while the US president insists a peace deal is just hours from being signed. In other news, chaotic scenes in New York City following the first NBA championship for the Knicks in 53 years. The Knicks beat the San Antonio Spurs 94-90 on Saturday, fans taking to the streets to celebrate. A 17-year-old boy was shot during the celebrations and several buses torched. Knicks owner James Dolan has called on fans to show restraint following his team's victory. Switzerland has voted down a proposed population cap, citing fears it would have devastating impacts on their economy. The proposal sought to stop the country's population going above 10 million before 2050. Early indications show around 55% of voters oppose the initiative. And the new Canadian owners of The Reject Shop expect all of its 410 stores to be rebranded as Dollarama by 2030. Around 7% have already undergone the name change. In sport, the celebrations have continued in Vancouver following the Socceroos' 2-0 upset over Turkey. The Aussies have headed back to their base camp ahead of their clash against the US on Saturday in Seattle. Injured Socceroos midfielder Riley McGree telling Seven he couldn't sleep last night.
13: Honestly, I'm so proud of the performance last night and the result. It's only the first game in the group, but it's the perfect start.
12: And a win for Aussie cricket fans, the MCG's infamous Bay 13 will be handed back to Aussies at this year's Boxing Day test. It was allocated to the Barmy Army during the Ashes last summer. That's the latest in news and sport.
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14: 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Accident breakdown free. Some minor delays on the Stuart Highway, Berrima and Winnemi. Otherwise, roadworks today. Trower Road, Pera Drive at the Stuart Highway, Billeroy Road as well. 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
0: Your high tide just arrived. 7.3 metres out there at the moment. A low tide now on the way. 2.8 metres at 12 this afternoon. A sunny day with light winds. Tops at 32 degrees in the city today. 34 for Berry Springs. 31 for Catherine. At the moment in the city, it's 23 degrees. In Berry Springs, it's 20. Catherine on 19.
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0: What a fantastic Monday it is going to be because we have another clue for the secret sound. I'm going to do it a little bit later, but before 8 o'clock, I can tell you that right now. So you have a bit of time to think about what it could possibly be. So stay right here on Mix 104.9. Also, keep your ear out for that cash track. We're going to go over what the new cash track is in case you've missed it so far. Before that, though, let's go have a chat with Nathan Land from the Darwin Game Fishing Club. We're gone fishing after some Imagine Dragons. It's Natural at 23 to 7 on Mix 104.9.

0: fishing. We're going fishing?
1: Yup, just like my dad and me did.
2: That's right, we're gone fishing with Nathan Land from the Darwin Game Fishing Club. You missed me, mate. It's been a few weeks.
3: I did, actually, Dan. Yeah, you look like you had a great holiday.
2: Real eye-opener. It's crazy how far you can fly and still feel like it's not another world.
3: You know one thing you should have done over there?
2: What's that?
3: Gone fishing.
2: When you take your fishing stuff, do you have to get it all registered? Because it'd tweak, wouldn't it? Like, or your bait, and, well, not your oh, bait,
3: yeah,
2: but
3: you
2: your
3: take bait.
2: Lure. Your lure, your rod. Like, transporting a rod, mine doesn't break apart.
3: Oh, that's a problem. Yeah. That's oversized luggage territory. That's dollars, you know. You can get little travel rods, you know. Break apart into multiple pieces.
2: Yeah.
3: Good value. Anyway.
2: Look at that. Yeah. That's if I'm doing some of the competitions like these juniors last week. Yeah, top-end Barris series.
3: Competition time, Dan. It's all happening, yeah. Huge fish caught.
2: The biggest fish of the weekend, apparently, were caught by this 9 and 12-year-old, 99 centimetre and 120 centimetre. Have you even caught a 120 centimetre barra, Nathan Land?
3: I have not.
2: Ah, see?
3: I haven't even come close, Dan, to a metre 20.
2: Fishy jealousy?
3: Yeah, big time, absolutely. You know, but hey, you know, all praise to them. They're good fishermen, doing really well, so that's great.
2: On the bite.
3: Bring it on.
2: On the boof.
3: You know? But, it's one of those things, you start aging, Dan, and you know, you realise you've lost it and... It's all good. It's all good.
2: But one thing you did do is take me out before we went. So you took Croc Dundee out anyways, sort of a prelim, a reco of the area down at Corroboree for a comp you were going into, fly fishing one.
3: Yeah, the Territory Freshwater Fly Fishing Open. First time I've ever done it.
2: Yeah.
3: First time I picked up a fly rod in a long time too. There was a bit of a learning curve there, but we got there. We got some fish.
2: How'd you go?
3: I placed midfield is probably the best way to put it.
2: See, I'm not. This is not what Andy said. This is not what Andrew said. He's what is he? He's the commish, isn't he?
3: Fire, good mate, Andy. Yeah. He and I fished it and had a great
2: time. He
3: said
2: you went great.
3: Well, we did. We had a brilliant comp. It was great. We all caught. We caught lots of fish. Don't get me wrong.
2: He insinuated that you like won it.
3: No, we're definitely not. Definitely not. But we did catch lots of fish. In our eyes, you know, we won the capacity of being there and having a good time and catching fish on the river.
2: So that's really what it's about, isn't it? You 100%. Go out with your mates, win or lose, catch a good bag, you're good.
3: And I've got to tell you, it was freezing out there. Down on the side. Oh, mate, geez, maybe I'm just
2: cold
3: too territorial.
2: Snap.
3: I don't know, but I was dying out there.
2: Hey, but Barra Classic coming up too.
3: Barra Classic, yeah. We kick off our major fishing comp for the Darwin Game Fishing Club on the 7th of July. Mm. So stay tuned to our socials for that, Dan. It's going to be good times.
2: And if you're thinking, are your ears pricked up and you went, oh, I'd like to enter that. We can't. It's full this time.
3: That's right. But hey, get in contact after this event and you know, get on the list for next year's comp. And
2: well, the trick is the Darwin Game Fishing Club meet the first Tuesday of every month at the Trailer Boat Club, right?
3: That's right, yeah.
2: And seeing as the classic's on the 7th of July, maybe you should go to the next meeting and then you'll be ready with expressions of interest.
3: Absolutely, or follow us on our socials and get in contact and go from there. So nice. It's a great comp.
2: You're in it?
3: I'm not. I'm in New Zealand this year, believe it or not.
2: Oh, and you're just complaining about the cold.
3: I know,
2: here.
3: Right?
2: You're going down to New Zealand
3: pan,
2: in
3: into
2: winter.
3: The fire.
2: Into the icebox. Thanks very much, Nathan. Look, we'll catch up with you before, of course, you go to New Zealand. And thanks again.
3: Brilliant. Thanks, Dan.

0: 13 to 7 on Mix 104.9's Early Birds with Dan. Were you at the pub last night? Maybe at Coolinga Tavern. Maybe you were at the Landmark, or were you up Mitchell Street? All I know is that I could hear Mitchell Street from my place. 2 points in particular that I heard Mitchell Street. Both times that we scored a goal in the FIFA World Cup. That's right, Australia winning its first match against Turkey. Apparently, everyone pretty shocked about it. I have complete faith. Absolute faith in our Socceroos, but there is still plenty left ahead, that's for sure. But it's a good start, and it surprised people. So, good luck to our Roos over there, and keep up the good work. And I'll tell you what, keep the celebrations going, that's for damn sure. Coming up for you next, though, what is the new cash track that you're on the lookout for? Don't worry, it's not coming up for you next, but it is one that you have to keep your ear out for. New week, new cash track, and that is all thanks to Total World, where you can go along and get yourself a fantastic saving as well. Spend over $100 to get in the draw to win first prize, a world-class Fury pack valued at over a grand. So if you're heading down there anyway, spend $100 and you're into the draw and a whole bunch more. We'll find out what the cash track is up next.
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0: And you could as well with the secret sounds. $2,500 today. I'm going to put a clue out there. Our third clue over the 7 o'clock hour, so do not go anywhere. But you're also keeping your ear out for the brand new Cash track. Last week it was ABBA's Money, Money, Money. But when you hear the Cash track, you want to give us a call on 8941 1049. This week, if you hear this... Money Talks from AC/DC. Give us a call, 8941 1049, and you're in the running for that $10,000 we've got this week, next week, and then Jonesy and Amanda will announce the winner on Monday evening. So on the 29th, I should say. So keep your ears peeled, and, you know, you could be in the running for 10K, and I'll tell you what, I'd be on holidays again straight away. Actually, you know what that would do? That'd fund my trip over to the States for a strongman competition. But more on that a little bit later on. For now, though, we've got your news and your weather. And if you're heading towards Nightcliffe, well, there's a good reason to go up there and check out a little bit about cricket. That's in our news flash up next.
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17: Good morning, Tani Maxwell with your local news update. Two men will front Darwin local court today after a fatal crash in Timber Creek last month. Bruce Atkinson has more.
18: Emergency services were called to the Victoria Highway on May 27 where a westbound vehicle had allegedly crossed onto the wrong side of the road before colliding with another vehicle. A 37-year-old passenger was declared dead at the scene while the drivers were flown to hospital for treatment. Australian Federal Police have since arrested a 27-year-old Victorian man at Melbourne International Airport on June 10, while police arrested a 41-year-old Darwin-based man on June 12. They've been charged with dangerous driving, causing death, and recklessly endangering life.
17: Meanwhile, in Alice Springs, NT police say they're disappointed after a large disturbance broke out among spectators at a footy game on Sunday. A 27-year-old woman has suffered injuries to her head, which are believed to have been caused by an edged weapon. Meanwhile, another 27-year-old woman was allegedly assaulted and taken to hospital for treatment. A group is further accused of assaulting a 22-year-old pregnant woman while she was holding her 2-year-old child, with the child also assaulted during the incident. Officers are continuing to investigate the incident. There's a focus on the role charities play in supporting local communities following the release of new data. The latest Australian Charities Report reveals a 7.5% increase in revenue nationwide, with $262 million in total returns reported in the NT. Australian Charities Commissioner Sue Woodward says most charities use a mix of both paid employees and volunteers.
19: Charities employed 1.6 million staff, and that's about 11% of the workforce. But we've seen now consistently over the past 14 years how many charities rely on their volunteer workforce, with around half relying entirely on volunteers.
17: And Territorians will soon be able to access real-time data on industrial pollutants under proposed new air quality monitoring laws. The NT government plans to introduce the Territory's first public reporting system for emissions linked to hydrocarbon processing facilities across Darwin, Palmerston and surrounding communities. The new legislation aims to provide greater transparency and help keep communities informed about local air quality, with Territorians able to access the data published online.
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20: Hi there, I'm Jai Moss. Iran has warned any further attacks on Lebanon won't be tolerated after Donald Trump ordered Israel to stop its strikes in Beirut, while the US president insists a peace deal is just hours from being signed. In other news, a senior minister admits the government has more work to do as a poll shows Pauline Hanson's now the preferred prime minister. That Resolve political monitor also reaffirms One Nation as the most popular party when it comes to primary votes. Social Services Minister Tanya Plibersek told Seven it shows voters are clearly frustrated.
21: We've got to demonstrate that things are changing, and that takes a while. We've just got to keep working to make sure that those tax cuts that we want to deliver right now get to people.
20: And a reminder for Aussies to look out for red flags as AI scams become more advanced. It's reported scammers are using AI deepfake technology to alter their voice and impersonate an authority figure. We're being told to always verify the identity of callers and establish a code word with your inner circle if necessary. Checking sport, it was a night of celebrations for Socceroos fans after their thrilling start to the FIFA World Cup, the Aussies causing a boil over, upsetting

0: accident and breakdown free. Some minor delays on the Stuart Highway at Berrima and Winnelli. Otherwise, roadworks today. Trail Road, Perra Drive, at the Stuart Highway, Billeroy Road as well. 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
2: Let's start with your high tide of 7.3 metres. That was here at 6.30. Your low tide of 2.9 metres at midday today. A sunny day with light winds, tops of 32 degrees in the city. You're looking at 34 in your rural areas, 31 in Katherine. At the moment, it's 23 in the city, 21 at Humpty Doo, and Katherine's on 20 degrees.
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2: Got a news flash for you, especially if you're up around Nightcliff Way or the kids love the cricket and you're off to drop them off to school. I've got that for you up next after Chris Isaac's Done a Bad, Bad Thing. It's 7:06 on Mixed Brekkie with your friendly neighbourhood radio, Dan.

0: Chris Isaak. Thanks to Harvey Norman, Darwin. It is the early birds. The school zones have kicked in, so be aware of that one. But that kind of makes sense with our news flash.
1: News flash.
0: Sounds like a Halo game, doesn't it? Oddball. Anyway, moving on. Today's news flash is about NT Cricket, or Cricket NT. They are actually up in Nightcliff right this very second, getting ready for a lovely little media call, little press release with Jake Rethrold, the NT's cricketer of the moment, as he has played some test cricket. But more so, it's a good time to get your tickets, officially marking the tickets going on sale for Cricket Australia's Summer of Cricket, including the opening match of the summer, the test match that's happening here in Darwin. The Honourable Marie-Claire Boothby is up there, Minister for Tourism and Hospitality and Major Events.

Jensen Charles is there as well, Minister of People, Sport and Culture, and of course Jake Weatherald as well. So they're going to do a bunch of, they're probably doing it right this very second, the official stuff, photo ops and things, and then from about 7:30, Jake, or 7:20, Jake Weatherald's going to be sticking around for fan photos and autographs. So if the kids love the cricket, swing by Nightcliff before you drop them off to school, and they can meet Jake Weatherall, get a photo, and who knows how far Jake's going to go for us here in the Territory. But more importantly, go get your tickets, support Cricket NT. They've been putting a lot of effort in. We're getting some fantastic games, and the more that we support it, the more that Cricket Australia and the rest of the world check it all out as well. So that's your news flash for today. Here's some Post Malone. It's Chemical at 10 past 7. Actually, it's just ticking over to 11 past 7 on your Monday morning. Good morning.

0: So many ways to win here on the Early Birds. Thanks to Harvey Norman Darwin. You find him on the Stuart Highway in Berrima. And your friendly neighbourhood radio, Dan, is packed to the hilt on things to win. We've got fireworks around the corner that we can win in the countdown to Territory Day. We've already given away a three-day hot pass to the supercars for two people. Do that again tomorrow. But the secret sound, $2,500. And with that, I haven't asked Boss Sarah if I could do this, but I'm doing it anyway. A third clue. Have you turned up the volume? Yeah, that's right. A clue. A third clue. We have water. We have container. The clue I'm going to give you is stop. So you've got water, container, and stop. That's your three clues. Have a ponder, because at about 20 past eight, we're going to do the secret sound. But we're not quite there yet, so you've got a bit of time. Water, container, and stop. 8941-1049 after 8 o'clock. But for now, you're on the Early Birds with your friendly neighbourhood radio, Dan.
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0: That's right, that money be talking with AC/DC at 22 past 7 on the Early Birds with your friendly neighbourhood radio, Dan. 10 grand up for grabs thanks to Total World, where you're going to get those cracking savings. But also, you've got to give us a call as soon as you do hear that track. And that's exactly what Matt has done, mate. You were quick.
1: Yeah, thank you.
0: Mate, 10K. I've got to get to America later on in the year, so 10K will definitely get me there in style. What would you do with the 10K?
1: Oh, the missus has probably got to spend already, mate. yeah, I don't know if I'll get much stay in it.
0: So, that's a happy wife, happy life. I've often said, if a relationship was an actual occupation, it's one of those salary sacrifice things where you don't even get to choose, really. It's just
1: yeah, that's right.
0: One of those things. Well, I'll tell you what. If you, you've got to be making sure you're listening to Jonesy and Amanda Monday week, because that's where they're going to announce the winner, all right?
1: No worries. Sounds good.
0: Stay right there. I'm going to get some details from you. But, yes, all thanks to Total World. 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The cash track going all day. Make sure you listen to The Long Lunch with Luke, Sarah in the afternoon, and, of course, throughout the rest of the week. You want to, every time Money Talk plays, give us a call. 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Here's Walk the Moon, getting us to 6:30.

0: Welcome in, shutting up and dancing at 26 past 7 and dust off those dad jokes. It could win you $250 worth of fireworks. We have Dad Joke Detonator coming up for you after 6:30. What is it? Well, I'll tell you. You just got to be a little bit more patient. But we've got the Roadrunner out and about, so keep your eyes peeled for the big green van and you can get some freebies, but we're going to find out exactly where that is with Luke up next.
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16: Hey there, Tani Maxwell with your local news update. A woman is facing a string of charges for allegedly possessing drugs and weapons in her Palmerston home. Officers received multiple reports of youths stealing cat food from a Bakewell supermarket in April, and police say the youths were stealing the food to exchange it for cannabis from a woman in grey. Police executed a search warrant on the 45-year-old's home last Thursday and discovered almost a kilo of cannabis, tablets of Schedule 4 drugs and around $35,000 of pure gold and silver coins and bullion. Officers also seized a number of dangerous weapons from her home, including 8 extendable batons, 2 tasers, knives and samurai swords. More than 3.9 million Australians have volunteered at charities around the country. That's according to the latest Australian Charities Report, which also revealed $262 million in total revenue from organisations in the NT. Australian Charities Commissioner Sue Woodward explains some of the other results.
17: Yet again, the sector is a major economic force. Registered charities employed about 11% of the Australian workforce, but more than half of all charities rely solely on volunteers. Revenue growth was strong, but cost of living pressures have impacted the sector.
16: And Nemaluk School is marking 4 decades of supporting young Territorians with additional learning needs. The school has grown from 25 students in 1986 to around 185 students today, delivering tailored learning programs focused on literacy, numeracy and communication. Principal Virg Hughes says many former students have gone on to achieve positive outcomes.
18: Seeing them out in community in different workplaces, we've had some students who've participated in national and international sporting events. Just being, I guess, being leaders in their community, and I guess that's been a really important part of our school, that they are active participants in the community.
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19: Hi there, I'm Jai Moss. Donald Trump has ordered his Navy to end its blockade of the Strait of Hormuz after the US and Iran finally agreed to a peace deal. Mediator Pakistan says the memorandum will be signed in Switzerland on Sunday. Back home, Barnaby Joyce isn't surprised that Pauline Hanson's now the preferred Prime Minister, as today's Resolve poll shows voters continue to abandon Labor and the Coalition. The One Nation recruits told Seven voters don't trust the government anymore.
20: Because before the last election, you lied. And when people have lied, no one believes you anymore.
19: A Senate inquiry into the government's changes to negative gearing and capital gains tax gets underway in Canberra today, but the inquiry has been labelled a sham as it only runs for 2 days while a number of experts have been blocked from appearing. And Japan has announced the rollout of a national education program aiming to promote understanding and awareness around the LGBT community. The scheme would be introduced in schools, universities and workplaces and could be endorsed by the Japanese government as early as this month. Updating sports, celebrations continue for the Socceroos after their sensational start to the FIFA World Cup. The Aussies upsetting Turkey 2-0 yesterday in Vancouver to join the USA on top of Group D. And Lewis Hamilton has claimed his maiden Grand Prix as a Ferrari driver, edging out teammate George Russell and McLaren's Lando Norris in Barcelona. Australia's Oscar Piastri had to settle for fifth. That's the latest in news and sport.
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0: Your high tide of 7.2 metres got here an hour ago. We're off to a low tide now of 2.8 metres at midday. A sunny day with light winds, tops of 32 degrees in the city today, 34 for Humpty Doo and 31 for Catherine at the moment. 24 in the city, 22 in Humpty Doo, Catherine on 20.
4: 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Meep, meep.
0: He's packed up the van, he's out and about. Luke, where are you, mate?
22: 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Bin off the servo snacks, because Mama's Kitchen has got everything sorted for you over in Tivendale in Coolalinga. I've got a $20 voucher and also a couple of free coffees going around. And remember, if you've got that Mix 1049 sticker on the back of your car, you get more freebies. I've got a ton of stickers and plenty more over here at Palmerston Shopping Centre.
0: Mate, do you need someone to bring you a Barocca perchance? Because I did get a couple of videos from you celebrating the win of the Socceroos against Turkey last night.
22: Look, I'm just going to I'll just say this. There's going to be one less iced coffee. That's all I need to start my day.
0: Mitchell Street was going off. I didn't even need to watch it. I mean, I was, but I didn't need to because you knew when Australia scored, you heard it erupt.
22: Mate, shenanigans was wild down there. I made so many friends and then I've instantly forgotten all of them the next day.
0: Go look after poor Lukey boy. He's down there. Sorry, where are you again?
22: Over at Palmerston Shopping Centre. You can't miss the big green van.
0: There you go. Get your freebies. Help him out. And stick around. Dust off those dad jokes because they could win you $250 worth of fireworks. I'll explain how all that works up next here on Mix.
1: She grew up with the children of the stars.

Fairfax. 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

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And it seems like everybody's got a plan. It's kinda like Nashville.

Mix 104.9, thanks to Harvey Norman Darwin. It is the Early Birds with Friendly Neighbourhood Radio, Dan, and we are counting down to Territory Day. So to win $250 worth of fireworks, we've lined up a little thing called the Dad Joke Detonator. This is the way it works. I mean, it's pretty self-explanatory. I mean, if you have a guess at what it might be. A dad joke. Does it make me laugh? Doesn't make me and Duffy laugh when Duffy's here, of course, but at the moment it's just me. So 8941 1049, throw us a dad joke, and if you get this one, that's obviously a fizzer. You want to have the fireworks go off, but that'll only happen if I wee myself a little bit. So dad jokes are plenty. Line them up. I've got a couple to get you warmed up. Like, Cass has been telling me that I need to stop pretending to be a flamingo. So I had to put my foot down. Yeah, so the fireworks didn't go off. What about this one? I reached an age where my brain says you can do it, but my body says, yeah, take it easy, mate. Yeah, that was even worse. No, that's not going to set it off. I want to hear your dad jokes. 8941 1049, $250 worth of fireworks. While we get to some body rockers at 7:45, you're on the Early Birds.

0: 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Hey, Cooper, how you doing there?
1: Good, you?
0: Not too bad. You sound a bit young to be a dad. Is your dad got all the jokes, the tragic jokes?
1: Yeah.
0: Yeah, you picked up a few, huh?
1: Yeah.
0: Well, if you've got one that makes me chuckle and the fireworks go off, $250 to you, my friend. Cooper, what do you got for me?
1: Why'd the rooster cross the road?
0: Why'd the rooster cross the road? I don't know. Why did he cross the road?
1: To see chicken strips.
0: To see chicken strips? I think that's a little bit sus. I don't know. Oh, it's coming from the mouth of babes. That's insane. Oh. Cooper, you've got $250 worth of fireworks. Mostly because I'm shocked. You still there?
1: Yeah.
0: You've got $250 worth of fireworks, mate.
1: Yeah.
0: Oh, Coop. That's crazy. All right, you stay right there. I have to get some details, maybe get mum or dad. I don't think I can give somebody who's under 18 fireworks. But we'll be doing it again all the way up to Territory Day. So stay right here on Mix 104.9. Dad Joke Detonator coming back tomorrow. And there'll be Duffy and I. So you need to make us both laugh. 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And please, keep it clean. 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

0: Shirley Birds, your friendly neighbourhood radio, Dan, just before 8 o'clock. In about 25 minutes' time, we are going to do the secret sound, thanks to Territory Tyres. When the week is too darn busy, Territory Tyres now open Saturdays and taking your bookings now. And we have a new clue. We knew about the two clues, water and container, but the new clue, which I have released without permission, is stop. Water, container, and stop. If that has changed your guess, then get ready with that phone. We'll be doing it at about 20 past 8. Before that, though, we got your news and weather. And great news coming out of the Middle East as well. In case you missed it, it's all the national news up next.
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20: Hey there, Tiny Maxwell with your local news update. Police have seized a spate of drugs and weapons from a woman's home in Palmerston. A group of youths who allegedly stole cat food from a Bakewell supermarket in April told police they were going to exchange it for cannabis from a woman in Grey. Police executed a search warrant on the woman's home on Thursday, finding cannabis, tablets of Schedule 4 drugs, counterfeit money and weapons, including 8 extendable batons, 2 tasers, knives and samurai swords. Officers also seized $35,000 worth of pure gold and silver coins and bullion and almost $4,000 in cash. The woman was arrested and is facing a string of charges. In other news, Territorians will soon be able to access real-time data on industrial pollutants under proposed new air quality monitoring laws. The CLP government plans to introduce the Territory's first public reporting system for emissions linked to hydrocarbon processing facilities across Darwin, Palmerston and surrounding communities. The new legislation aims to provide greater transparency and help keep communities informed about local air quality, with Territorians able to access the data published online. A Darwin specialist school has marked a major milestone, with Nemaluk School celebrating its 40th anniversary. Located along Alawa Primary School, Nemaluk supports primary age students through tailored learning programs and additional support services. Principal Virge Hughes says the school maintains a strong connection with the local primary school.
21: Our students access the Alawa Farm, and we have had a satellite class there before, so I guess we're really lucky. We have got classes in lots of primary schools, so we've got students who attend there for a couple of days a week and then come back to the main campus, so they get that experience of working along other peers, participating in different classes.
20: And the Humpty Dumpty Foundation has officially surpassed $10 million in funds raised for pediatric and medical equipment across the NT. More than $325,000 was raised at Friday night's Great Humpty Ball in Darwin, with hundreds of guests coming together for the special night of fundraising. Since 2017, the foundation has donated more than 1,000 pieces of medical equipment to Territory hospitals and health services.
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23: Hi there, I'm Jai Moss. Let the oil flow is the message from Donald Trump, who says a peace deal's been reached with Iran. The US president's ordered his navy into its blockade of the Strait of Hormuz. Mediator Pakistan says it'll be signed in Switzerland on Friday. Back home, the government is under pressure to make changes to its tax reforms as a two-day inquiry gets underway in Canberra today. Business groups have united to put forward a five-point compromise they say will limit the damage. David Alexander from the Chamber of Commerce and Industry has told Nine they have grave concerns about the changes as they stand.
24: The extra tax on investment in business is going to have a significant and sustained negative impact on business investment.
23: And Barnaby Joyce insists One Nation isn't getting ahead of itself, as a new poll shows for the first time that Pauline Hanson's preferred PM. The former National telling Seven a lot can happen before the next election.
25: It will not be the same as polling today. Whatever it is, better, worse, it'll be different. And I just focus on the here and now.
23: Checking sport, the Netherlands and Japan have played out a 2-2 draw in this morning's World Cup action. Japan scoring in the 89th minute to square things up. Earlier, Germany thrashed Curaçao 7-1. In F1, Lewis Hamilton has claimed his maiden Grand Prix as a Ferrari driver, edging out teammate George Russell and McLaren's Lando Norris in Barcelona. And in tennis, Alex de Minaur has suffered an upset loss in the final of the ATP event in the Netherlands, the Demon going down in 3 sets to Poland's Kamil Michuk. That's the latest in news and sport.
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27: 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Busy though, McMinn Street at the City, Wilder Road at Bayview, the Stewart Highway, Berrima, Tiger Britain Drive at Tiventar Road. 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Trow Road, Pera Drive at the Stewart Highway, Billeroy Road as well. 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That's the latest traffic on Mix 104.9.
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0: Your high tide of 7.3 metres was back at 6.30 this morning, off to a low tide of 2.8 metres at midday today. A sunny day with light winds.

Queen's Wants It All. It's, as we tick towards 10 past 8, and all we want is to have that bloody Strait of Hormuz open and put a little pressure off the petrol bowser. I don't know exactly how all the cogs are moving, but the fuel prices have been, look, I'm going to knock on wood, but they've been pretty good. $1.65 generally is some of the best prices across the top end. Some places doing $1.77. This is for the E10 fuel. Diesel up around about $1.85 or $1.99. I thought that was pretty good. I thought we were pretty lucky up here. But it turns out that some of the suburbs of Sydney, for example, are down to $1.55. So will it drop even more? Well, with the news coming out today that Trump is telling his Navy to stop blocking the strait from them, to stop blocking Iranian ships, it's a step in the right direction. At least that's what the market thinks, helping price of oil drop 3 to

10% in just one day, hitting a two-month low based purely on optimism. The peace deal is not signed. Trump saying that it's going to be signed this weekend. Iran apparently keeping their cards close to their chest, being a little bit more cautious, saying that the final details are just being sorted before the signature is on the line. But the fact that Trump has moved his Navy out or said to stop, you know, just to chill a little bit, is a pretty big step for the US. The downside is how long will it last and what will it mean? Because Israel and Lebanon are still trading blows, and that, as we know, will probably break a ceasefire pretty quick. Will the US put some pressure on Israel to back off? He's trying, but it's only through phone calls. So that's where we're at. Oil going the right direction, 3-4%. Probably won't see that at petrol bowser for about a week or so. At least it's a step in the right direction. 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Going back to the 90s with Hootie and the Blowfish. 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
1: $2,500. Nice round number. I do love it. 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Stop is the clue. Goes with the other two clues as well, container and water. So you've got stop, container, water. Three clues to make it all happen. Here's the sound again. One more. If you think you know what it might be, give me a call. 8941-1049. Duffy isn't here. She's going to be spewing if we give away the cash today. 8941-1049.
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1: That's right, the Secret Sound. I love even numbers. $2,500, which means I felt like it was time for a clue. And I threw one out there. Stop is the new clue. It goes with container and water. Let's see if we can give away the cash. And the first one at the new clue stabbage is Cheryl. How are you, Cheryl?
2: I'm good, thank you. How are you?
1: Not too bad. I tell you what, wouldn't mind a new Secret Sound, but got to get rid of this one first. What do you think it might be? The new clue is stop plus container and water. What do you got for me?
2: I think you're playing with one of those special plugs where you push the silver button down to seal it and then pull the button up to let the water out.
1: Yeah, they kind of sit in the sink, yeah?
2: Yeah.
1: It's not what I'm after, Cheryl. Sorry about that.
2: That's okay, guys.
1: Have a Thank good you. One. That means that we are going over to Roz. G'day, Roz.
3: Hello, how are you going?
1: Were you thinking in the sink as well?
3: I think I'm sort of a bit lost now, what I'm going to say.
1: Well, the clue is stop. Clue. Yeah, and then you've got water and container.
3: Yeah.
1: What do you think it might be?
3: Yeah, the drawers on the front loader washing machine. You pull them out to put your fluffy in and rinse out and just close it again.
1: Yeah, and you know what? I've just discovered how good Rinse Aid is, so I know exactly what you're talking about. It's not that.
3: Okay.
1: It's not those little dispensers. Have a good day.
3: Thank you.
1: Now, Crystal's been waiting very patiently, number three in the list. I was worried. I thought it might go off, Crystal, but you're here.
4: Good morning. I would like to have a guess. With it's not the recycling, the empty bottles and cans.
1: Recycling?
4: But the process is called returning or depositing the...
1: Yeah, putting it in the can man bin sort of things, huh?
4: Yeah.
1: It's taken us about 3 years. We've got about a grand's worth of stuff at our place. No, we're not returning and earning, I'm afraid, Crystal. But you have a good day.
4: You too. Thank you. Bye.
1: Bye. Well, it looks like 25-10, $2,510 up for grabs tomorrow here on the Early Birds. And it's all thanks to Territory Tires, who are, well, they're now open on Saturdays. So if it gets too busy throughout the week, you can go in on a Saturday and they're taking your bookings now. Let's get to your news and weather and more coming up on the Early Birds.
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7: Hey there, Tani Maxwell with your local news update. Two men have been charged over a fatal crash near Timber Creek that claimed the life of a 37-year-old man last month. Bruce Atkinson has the details.
20: Police allege a car with two people inside crossed onto the wrong side of the Victoria Highway and collided head-on with an oncoming vehicle about 7 kilometres west of Timber Creek, causing both vehicles to roll several times. The passenger of the first car died at the scene, while the two drivers were airlifted to Royal Darwin Hospital with injuries. Police investigations into the crash have led to the arrests of a 27-year-old Victorian man and a 41-year-old Darwin man this month. They've been charged with dangerous driving causing death and recklessly endangering life.
7: The men will front Darwin local court today. Meanwhile, in Alice Springs, police are calling for witnesses after a man allegedly ran over his partner in a domestic violence incident. The 44-year-old man is accused of striking his 37-year-old partner with a car in the early hours of Saturday morning, and the woman was taken to hospital in a serious but stable condition. The man was arrested and faces a string of charges, including aggravated assault and driving with a high-range blood alcohol content. If you or someone you know is experiencing domestic violence, contact Lifeline on 131 114. The critical role charities play in the NT is being highlighted as cost of living pressures continue. In the NT, charities have generated around $262 million in revenue, with new data showing a recent rise in returns across the sector. Australian Charities Commissioner Sue Woodward says the data also highlights the importance of volunteers.
21: Charities engage 3.9 million volunteers. And that's the highest registered charity volunteer count ever reported to us. More than half of all charities had no paid staff, and this has been a consistent trend for more than a decade.
7: And the Palmerston Secondary Special Education School has moved one step closer to reality with the design and construction tender now live. The new $110 million campus is set to ease enrolment pressures at other specialist schools and will open in 2029. The school is proposed to feature 25 classrooms, a horticulture building with a farm learning area and therapy and calm sensory rooms.
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0: Hi there, I'm Jai Morse. A Middle East peace deal is expected to be officially signed in Switzerland on Friday. Iran has now confirmed the details of the Memorandum of Understanding have been finalised, which will see an immediate reopening of the Strait of Hormuz. US Vice President J.D. Vance has told Fox News they'll continue to ensure the region is no longer a basket case.
2: I think we can say with confidence Iran will never have a nuclear weapon. We got a lot of work to do, but a big win tonight.
0: Back home, Labor concedes people are angry but insists One Nation is not the answer to their problems. It comes as a Resolve poll has One Nation's primary vote surging to 29%, while Pauline Hanson has overtaken Anthony Albanese as preferred PM. But Labor frontbencher Pat Conroy has told Nine One Nation has no way of fixing any of the problems we face.
22: People are angry, but what One Nation offers is just more anger, not solutions.
0: And tributes are flowing for Californian musician Oliver Tree after he was killed in a helicopter crash in Brazil. The 32-year-old singer was on tour in Rio de Janeiro when the aircraft he was travelling in collided with another chopper. Five other people were also killed in the crash. In sport, the Socceroos say they play at their best when they're underestimated. It follows yesterday's 2-0 upset win over Turkey in Vancouver. Injured Aussie midfielder Riley McGree telling Seven the squad is silencing the critics.
23: We've got such a strong camaraderie as a team, and I think it showed out there the spirit that we played with, the togetherness, and ultimately, at the end of the day, words are words, and at the end of the day, we got the result.
0: And in tennis, Alex de Minaur has suffered an upset loss in the final of the ATP event in the Netherlands. The Demon going down in 3 sets to Poland's Kamil Michuk. That's the latest in news and sport.
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25: New GWM Cannon 2.4 litre turbo diesel with 3.5 tonne towing available now at Darwin GWM.
26: Cars at Miller's Road in both directions at Vandalin Drive, also Stewart Highway inbound at Berrima Road and Stewart Highway at Arnhem Highway in Humpty Doo. Little busy Lambrick Avenue at Farrer Boulevard in Johnston. Again, Lambrick Avenue at Stewart Highway in Sokoli. Both Tiger Brennan Drive and Stewart Highway at Woolner Road. Daly McMinn, Kavanagh and Bennett in the Darwin at CBD. When a child is in hospital, Ronald McDonald House gives their family a community of support, warm meals and a place to rest. Because when a child is sick or injured, family stays. That's the latest traffic on Mix 104.9.
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1: Your high tide of 7.3 metres was back at 6:30 this morning. Still plenty of time before the low tide, 2.8 metres at midday today. A sunny day with light winds, tops of 32 degrees in the city, 34 for Berry Springs, 31 for Catherine. At the moment in the city, it's 25 degrees in Berry Springs, 24, Catherine on 21.
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1: Before we wrap up today, I've got a reminder on which track you're listening out for the 10K cash track. I'll give you a bit of a taste of it just before 8 o'clock so you can listen out to it for the rest of the day. Already did it this morning, but you still got Luke, you still got Sarah, and they could play it at any time, so you want to stay locked right here to Mix 104.9. We'll do that shortly, but the week kicks off. And it's a week of men's health. But what can you do as a partner? Just a few little tips on what might help have that conversation. We'll do that next after some DNCE has Cake by the Ocean at 23 to 9. You're on The Early Birds with your friendly neighbourhood radio, Dan.

Trilly Birds with the Friendly Neighbourhood Radio, Dan, right here on your Monday morning. It is Monday the 15th, which is the very first day of Men's Health Week. Fellas, I'm telling you now, just book in a bit of a checkup with the doctor. If he catches something, if they catch something, earlier is way better than later, and blokes have a knack of leaving it until it's way too late. So just do that. Why not? Peace of mind, so much better. But what about if you're a partner of a fella who's a little bit stubborn? Well, just a few little tips here. It doesn't apply to everybody, of course. You know your partner best, but here's some things that you may or may not have thought of. Start the conversation, but keep it low pressure. Us fellas, we like it during casual settings, you know, if we're just sort of scrolling through our phone or just we're watching some TV, maybe the footy's on and the teams that it's, you know, it's only just started and maybe the FIFA's on, you know, you can just say, you know, how are things lately? Just start that conversation. Don't be like, oh, we need to talk. Stop watching and stop doing what you're doing. But, you know, just sneak a little. How are things lately? Who knows what you're going to get back? You know the signs that something might be off. You might see anger, withdrawal, maybe more drinking. You know, do the little health nudge. Maybe, like I was talking, blokes don't generally book it. Women are much more used to booking GP visits. But you might be like, hey, how about we both get a checkup? Just a little bit of a look. A little bit of a look-see and do it together and then say afterwards, we're going to go do something fun. You know what I mean? You know, put it as support, not pressure. And remember that this year's theme is partners in care. It's all about, you know, being on the same team, being partners and doing it together. And fellas, if you've got a partner that's concerned, just stop a second and have a listen as well. I'm going to try and find some help throughout the whole week because it is Men's Health Week. Get amongst it and keep looking after yourselves. We want to look after ourselves, for our family, for our partners, for our extended family and our friends, of course. It's Men's Health Week here on The Early Birds with your Friendly Neighbourhood Radio, Dan.

0: 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She's already surprised a bunch of people, and she's going to do it again. So make sure that you head over there and have a bit of a sticky. And if you jump onto our Facebook page, here's a pro tip: you can find out where we've already been. Just like lightning, Sarah doesn't necessarily strike twice. Or am I giving you a bum steer? And maybe she will go back there. Best thing to do is just support your local retailers. Hey, coming up for you next, though, what cash track are you listening out for? Let's have that reminder just before Katie Wolf, but that's up next on the Early Birds.
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0: Love that song from Big Audio Dynamite. The second, it is the Globe wrapping up the early birds for you this morning. Tomorrow, heaps of chances of heaps of prizes. We've got 3-day supercar hot passes for two people at the supercars. We've got a preview question and $50 up for grabs for the Midway Berrima. Mel from the AANT Centre is joining me, so we got tickets to go see a show. Of course, we have $250 worth of fireworks for Dad Joke Detonator, so dust off those dad jokes. And of course, the cash tracks continues, but only for this and next week. And then on Monday week, Jonesy and Amanda are actually announcing the winner. That's right, it's going to be on Jonesy and Amanda. The song you're listening out for. ACDC, Money Talks. When you hear that being played, give us a call, 8941 1049. You've got the long lunch with Luke. You've got the boss Sarah in the afternoon. But they're going to be playing the cash tracks, I can tell you now. But up next, we've got 360 with Katie Wolf after your news and weather.
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11: Hey there, Tani Maxwell with your local news update. two men will front Darwin local court today after a fatal crash in Timber Creek last month. Bruce Atkinson has more.
12: Emergency services were called to the Victoria Highway on May 27 where a westbound vehicle had allegedly crossed onto the wrong side of the road before colliding with another vehicle. A 37-year-old passenger was declared dead at the scene while the drivers were flown to hospital for treatment. Australian Federal Police have since arrested a 27-year-old Victorian man at Melbourne International Airport on June 10, while police arrested a 41-year-old Darwin-based man on June 12. They've been charged with dangerous driving, causing death, and recklessly endangering life.
11: Meanwhile, a 17-year-old boy has been charged with murder after allegedly stabbing and killing a man in Tennant Creek. Police responded to the incident on Griggs Street early Friday morning, where they found a 21-year-old man with cuts to his neck. The man was declared dead at the scene and police arrested the youth the same day. The teenager remains in custody and is due to face court today. There's a focus on the role charities play in supporting local communities following the release of new data. The latest Australian Charities Report reveals a 7.5% increase in revenue nationwide, with $262 million in total returns reported in the NT. Australian Charities Commissioner Sue Woodward says most charities use a mix of both paid employees and volunteers.
13: Charities employed 1.6 million staff, and that's about 11% of the workforce. But we've seen now consistently over the past 14 years how many charities rely on their volunteer workforce, with around half relying entirely on volunteers.
11: And Nemalak School is celebrating 40 years of delivering specialist education to students with additional needs in Darwin. The school has grown from just 25 students when it opened in 1986 to around 185 students today. Principal Virg Hughes says the anniversary has been marked with a special mural created by local artist Jessie Bell.
14: Depicting the school's journey from the original site in Nemalak Drive to where we are now in the campus. And I guess that demonstrates that learning and growth education, it's certainly a celebration of every student, every family, every staff member who is part of our community, having shaped it with some of our students' work.
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15: Hi there, I'm Jai Moss. Donald Trump could personally attend the signing of a Middle East peace deal in Switzerland on Friday. Trump will be in Europe this week for the G7 summit in France. Vice President J.D. Vance has told Fox News he'll be at the signing and the president might be there too.
16: I think we're still figuring out the logistics on who's going to attend that signing ceremony. I certainly plan to be there, but it's possible the president himself could be there. We'll figure it out.
15: Back home, One Nation's Fire the Liar campaign has now raised close to $4 million, with Barnaby Joyce asked on the ABC exactly how the money will be spent.
17: Well, it's to do precisely what it is. It'll be an advertising campaign to get rid of the Labor government.
15: The surge in illicit tobacco will force Aussie taxpayers to spend almost $3 billion on healthcare for smokers, with the tobacco excise only covering a fraction of the full $6.8 billion cost. And the gradual phase-out of the Reject Shop brand continues, with the chain's new Canadian owner planning to rebadge all 410 stores by 2030. Around 7% have already undergone the name change to Dollarama. Checking sport, the Netherlands and Japan have played out a 2-2 draw in this morning's World Cup action. Japan scoring in the 89th minute to square things up. Earlier, Germany thrashed Curaçao 7-1. And in NRL, Jerome Luaz produced the first hat-trick of his NRL career to inspire the Tigers to a 36-28 victory over the Titans at Leichhardt. The skippers told Nine they owed their fans a response after last week's 68-0 defeat to Penrith.
18: Good feeling for me, bro. It's been a tough couple of weeks. We know if we can play our brand of footy, we're a tough team to beat.
15: That's the latest in news and sport.
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19: McMinn at Kavanagh Streets in the Darwin CBD, a little sticky also Stewart Highway at Woolner Road, and again at Bagot Road and Tigerbrenner Drive at Wishart Road. And a heads up, service repair nightworks will be taking place on Stewart Highway tonight in Middle Lane near Arnhem Highway. The works will take place from 8pm tonight through to 5am tomorrow morning. Stewart Highway will remain open during the works, but traffic management will be in place. 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That's the latest traffic on Mix 104.9.
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21: Checking those tides, we are expecting a low tide of 2.83 metres at 12 o'clock today. And the weather forecast, well, it's sunny out there, light winds, 32 the expected top in the city, 34 in the rural area, 31 degrees today in Katherine. Those temperatures across the top end right now, 26 in Darwin, 26 in the rural area and 22 degrees in Katherine.
10: Katie Wolf, covering the

comes to sport on the weekend as well, the Socceroos. There's been some great sports news. So there is a lot happening around the world. We'll keep you up to date with what is happening indeed around the world. And certainly in some breaking news this morning, we know that Donald Trump has taken to X to say the deal with the Islamic Republic of Iran is now complete. Congratulations to all. I hereby fully authorise the toll-free opening of the Strait of Hormuz and simultaneously herewith authorise the immediate removal of the United States naval blockade. Ships of the world, start your engines. Let the oil flow, from President Donald Trump. That is what he has said on X this morning. Now, just to confirm as well, because sometimes he posts things on there and you're not 100% sure whether Iran is aware of what he's posted, but according to the Australian newspaper this morning, Iran has confirmed that a deal's been reached with the US, with Tehran, saying that negotiations had continued to the last minute. And as state television crowed, that humiliation of the US and Israel had forced America to accept the end of the war on all fronts. A senior Iranian official told Reuters a final draft of the Memorandum of Understanding with the US covered a range of issues, from Tehran's nuclear program to the reopening of the Strait of Hormuz. So no doubt there'll be some further detail on that throughout this morning. Now, here in the Northern Territory, there is a lot happening, and we know that the Northern Territory Police have now charged a 17-year-old male with the murder of a 21-year-old man in Tennant Creek last week. Police were called to that incident following reports of a stabbing and a man found with a neck injury. He died a short time later at the scene. Investigators indeed on location in Tennant Creek, and we know that this 17-year-old is now in police custody and is expected to appear in court in Darwin today. Now, the incident comes amid ongoing concerns about violent crimes across the Northern Territory, with police maintaining that while crime stats are trending down, more work remains to improve community safety. And on that note, the Northern Territory Police Force this morning sending us a statement to say that they are continuing efforts to address community unrest in the Barkly region and calling on residents and partner agencies to help reduce escalating tensions. In recent weeks, tensions between family groups have resulted in several serious incidents, including the death of a 21-year-old man. Now, local police have been engaging with community members and key stakeholders, including Licensing NT, to address antisocial behaviour and to reduce the risk of further violence in Tennant Creek. So local licensed premises have voluntarily ceased takeaway liquor sales on Friday and Saturday out of cultural respect. Amid concerns of payback and rising tensions, police conducted a targeted operation over the weekend as well that was focused on criminal activity, particularly the carrying of unlawful weapons. So Senior Sergeant Mick Field said that police conducted wanding operations throughout Tennant Creek and surrounding areas, and they did not locate any weapons throughout that period. This was a great result and testimony to the unified community support from Tennant Creek residents. So we are going to be speaking to the Chief Minister, Leah Fenocchiaro, about that situation. And we also know that, well, unfortunately, in Alice Springs on the weekend, it sounds like some wild scenes at the footy, with police saying that a football match in Alice Springs had to be abandoned yesterday after a large violent disturbance erupted. Police said that a 22-year-old pregnant woman was allegedly assaulted by a group while holding her 2-year-old child, who was also assaulted during that incident. Now, they said that a 27-year-old woman suffered injuries to her head, allegedly caused by an edged weapon, and another woman, 27, was allegedly assaulted and transported to hospital for treatment. So concerns there, but like I said, we're going to be catching up with the Chief Minister, Leah Fenocchiaro, in a few minutes' time, as we do on a Monday. Keen to talk more about some of those issues being experienced with crime. I did also see that Matthew Curl, the local member in Palmerston, was out on Saturday night near Emery Avenue, getting a bit of a feel for what people living in the area are experiencing. So more on that, but I understand the Chief Minister is in Alice Springs as well, taking a look at the 000 pilot centre there. So we'll find out a bit more about that throughout this morning. We know that, at 9:30, we were due to catch up with the Electrical Trade Union and speak a little bit more about the

0: situation with Inpex. Unfortunately, they're no longer able to join us on the show this morning, but that is okay because there is a lot on, and I'm going to give you some further detail at 9:30 this morning about this announcement by the government to introduce legislation to establish an industry-funded ambient air quality monitoring regime. So more detail on that. At 9:45, well, we have seen fantastic growth of cricket here in the Northern Territory on a national and international level. We saw the success of the T20 international games between Australia and South Africa last year. And still to come is the return of the international test cricket to Darwin for the first time since 2004 with Australia to face off against Bangladesh. And we're hoping one of our own is going to be in the squad. Territorian Jake Weatherill is going to be joining us this morning. And we know that tickets are going on sale to the public from 11 o'clock today. So we'll find out more about that. We'll get the latest in local news with Kathleen after 10. We're also going to be finding out more about Exercise Pitch Black and what you can expect when the Mindal flyover takes place. But tickets also going on sale, as I understand it today, for the open day. So more on that. We're going to get the latest in the weather with the bomb and, well, another day, another poll. This time, exclusive fresh polling has revealed that One Nation leader Pauline Hanson has surged to become the nation's preferred prime minister for the first time, shattering decades of major party dominance. So we'll tell you more about that throughout this morning. We'll take a quick break though and hopefully have the chief minister with us in just a couple of moments.
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2: It is just on a quarter past nine. Now, we know that the Northern Territory Police have now charged a 17-year-old male with the murder of a 21-year-old in Tennant Creek last week. Police were called to that incident following reports of a stabbing and found the man with a neck injury. He died a short time later at the scene. Now, that 17-year-old is expected to appear in court today, and the police out of Tennant Creek telling us that they're continuing to address, well, their continuing efforts to address community unrest in the Barkly region, and they are indeed calling on residents and partner agencies to help reduce escalating tensions. The incident comes, though, amid some ongoing concerns about violent crimes across the territory. We know in Alice Springs, unfortunately, wild scenes by the sounds of it at the footy yesterday. Now, joining us on the line is the Chief Minister, Leah Finocchiaro. Good morning to you, Chief.
3: Good morning, Katie, and to your listeners.
2: Now, Chief Minister, we know that the police have arrested a 17-year-old in relation to, well, the 21-year-old, the murder of a 21-year-old in Tennant Creek. There have also been a number of other incidents around the territory over the last week. But just in Tennant Creek, are you concerned about the issues that they're experiencing at the moment?
3: Look, I'm always concerned about crime, Katie. It's why we throw so much at it, and the tragic loss of the 21-year-old is being felt by everyone. But we have surged police resources into Tennant Creek. We've sent four of our Aboriginal liaison officers, a senior sergeant, four police from Alice, major crime from Darwin, and an operation has been ongoing since Friday. And again, it's bigger than just a issue police can resolve. We need the whole community and community leadership to call for calm at what is a time of, flared tensions, obviously, with the death of the 21-year-old. But we are well resourced down there, and the operation has been very effective.
2: Chief Minister, I mean, it sounds like a pretty wild weekend, not only in Tennant Creek, in Alice Springs. At the footy yesterday, police said that a football match had to be abandoned after a large violent disturbance erupted. A 22-year-old pregnant woman was allegedly assaulted by a group while holding her 2-year-old child, who was also assaulted during that incident. A 27-year-old woman reportedly suffering injuries to her head caused by an edged weapon, and another woman allegedly assaulted and transported to hospital for treatment. I mean, I don't know what is going on at the moment, but even last week, we were talking on the show as well about a group of kids at Maldon Oval, seeing a teenager come onto the field after he'd been stabbed in the hand. Like, what is happening at the moment?
3: Yeah, it's really awful. This type of violent behaviour is completely unacceptable, and our police are clamping down on it. I think the reality is, Katie, and it's just the shittiness of the situation, but we've had 8 years where these would be violent offenders have been basically absolved from the consequences of the law. And so what we've known over a long period of time is that the brazenness of the offending has been getting worse, because it usually starts at a lower level crime and then escalates into this type of horrific violence that we're seeing. So it's a huge challenge for government. We work with all of the NGOs and providers and other government organisations to try and make sure people are behaving themselves. But there's some bad people making really bad decisions, and that is impacting the entire Northern Territory community, which is unacceptable.
2: Look, I don't disagree. I do think that we've seen really bad behaviour over a number of years. I mean, it's something we've reported on this show every single day, but there seems to be a flare-up again at the moment. I think a lot of people are are asking the question, why? I mean, in Palmerston, we've got Operation Ventura obviously underway, which is great, but we've been talking for weeks about the issues there along Emery Avenue, about the issues with, you know, visitors to public housing that are behaving really poorly, and then, you know, violence out there. But then even in town, there's a real increase at the moment in public drinking and antisocial behaviour. And I guess what our listeners want to hear is, what is the government doing to try to mitigate this? Because we know that the laws have been changed. We know that certainly, you know, you've come in saying that this isn't going to be accepted, and you don't accept it. You know, when we talk to you, you certainly don't seem accepting of the bad behaviour. But how do we, you know, how do we get to a point where we all know there's going to be no situation where there's never any crime, but where we're not having to deal with some of this real violence on a day-to-day basis?
3: Yeah, I hear you, Katie. I absolutely do. And I share the frustration with you and your listeners. And I think your listeners know that Ventura is in response to Palmerston. Has those crime stats in Palmerston just have not budged like we've seen the positive trend around the rest of the territory. And so police made that very deliberate decision to go in and saturate Palmerston for 2 months to really get the data and get on top of it. And that is having some good effect. We've issued 143 banned drinker orders, made 85 arrests, 60 protective custodies, 742 wandings, 19 weapons seized. So that is working well. And I'm hoping that then sees Palmerston follow the trend of the rest of the territory. But we have had a couple of very high profile, very serious, very terrible, terrible instances of crime. And we just have to keep at it. I mean, that's why our supporting the police is so important. We have 101 more cops today than we did under Labor, and that has got to grow. Our first tranche of police public safety officers will graduate in a couple of weeks, and we've got two more squads this year. But it's a big job, and it is never done, Katie. It is never done, and often trends then morph and change, and we have to be responsive to it. And we just have to keep fighting the fight.
2: I mean, Chief Minister, what do you say to those people listening this morning, though, you know, who maybe their kids were on Maldon Oval last week and witnessed, you know, this person come onto the Oval who'd been stabbed in the hand, and they're feeling like, you know, like the promises that you made aren't working yet? What would you say to those people?
3: Look, number one, it must have been absolutely horrific to be part of that. Young kids, I mean, and I know the club provided first aid, which is amazing. So acknowledge the traumatic event that it was. Now, you know, unfortunately, these incidences are still happening, and it's not something we're shying away from. Our response is very, very strong, and we just have to keep working through at every level. I mean, this is not just a pointy end where cops are catching more people, we're putting more people in prison. That data, you know, no one can dispute that. It's the root causes work that's critical as well, the stuff we're doing to rehabilitate people, get kids to school, try and get young people on a better path, hold parents accountable. I mean, our entire changes to the Care and Protection Act, Katie, are geared for this. We're seeing kids be exposed to DV at a young age, which is making them grow up traumatised and violent. And we don't want that to happen anymore. So we've got to be putting a child's right to a calm and normal life ahead of anything else, which is what we're doing. And, you know, at the end of the day, it is just a continuous piece of work. And we also know that more people are reporting crime because police are acting on it, which is good. And we want that to happen. So it's just a never-ending, multifaceted issue we have to deal with, and the stronger our economy is, the better it will be to deal with this issue.
2: And what do you say to those people who are, you know, who are claiming that your tough on crime stance isn't working, and the violence we're still seeing is evidence of that?
3: Well, I just think it's ridiculous. I mean, we have brought online an entire new prison, more work camps, boot camps. Our police are arresting more people. I mean, it's very, very clear to people I talk to that they see the change between our backing of police and supporting our justice system and before. Now, that's not to say there aren't still terrible things happening, but the rate is much lower, and the crime data speaks for itself in terms of, you know, house break-ins down 20% plus. commercial break-ins down 20% plus. So we're still seeing patchiness, and it kind of depends on the town what the different rates are. But generally speaking, except for Palmerston, we have seen downward pressure on all crime types. So I don't think there's many people walking around the territory saying, oh, I wish we had Labor dealing with these law and order issues. I certainly don't hear that, Katie. But having said that, like, we're leaving nothing in the tank on this. We have just got to keep going and do everything we can to try and get ahead of it.
2: Chief Minister, someone's just messaged through, when is alcohol rehabilitation starting? Your government promised this would happen.
3: Yes, so through our correction system is where we have started that. We promised there would be compulsory alcohol, drug and behavioural change programs in prison, and so that's a fantastic start. And then Minister Edgington, as the Minister for Alcohol Policy, is working through the rollout of what the next phase is, because we want it to be really targeted to people who have a chronic problem. It's also why we increase the banned drinker orders from 1 week to 28 days. And I was speaking with police over the weekend who were saying that is making a huge impact. And they actually, and this is a good part of the good news story, is police have actually had people who know they have a chronic problem with grog asking police if they can get a 28-day BDO put on them to stop them buying alcohol. So there's work happening, and certainly by the end of the year, we'll be in a better position to announce more about a mandatory alcohol rehab.
2: Okay. We know that you're in Alice Springs at the moment. I understand that the Alice Springs Police Communications Centre, the pilot program, is going to be extended. How has that first 6 months of operation gone?
3: It's been amazing, Katie. I am in Alice for this announcement. So we promised to have a 000 call centre in Alice Springs to service the Barkly and Central Australia. And so in that first 6 months, we had 3,200 calls to 000 and another 3,000 calls to the 131444 number answered here in Alice Springs. And unbelievable, like amazingly, 99% of all 000 calls were answered within that benchmark 10-second time frame. So the team here are doing an excellent job, and they have been able to answer 70% of all calls relating to this region here in Alice Springs and with local language speakers as well. So the results are good. One of the most tangible examples I can give your listeners is recently with Kumanjai Little Baby. That night that police arrested Jefferson Lewis, that call came here and the police were able to respond within 3 minutes. So you can see the impact that that local content, local call taking can have. So what we're doing now is we've done a trial under a certain parameters. We're expanding those parameters with a view to make this permanent at the end of another 6 month period, where we can really understand the best use of the resource and best times to run the centre and volumes of people to run it and all those things. But an incredible result to have 99% of 000 calls answered within 10 seconds. That's the national benchmark is 80%. So
2: well,
3: they are
2: sense.
3: Absolutely doing a wonderful job.
2: It sounds like it makes sense. So I guess people in Alice will be saying, well, why not just make it permanent rather than just extending it again?
3: Yeah, so we will make it permanent. The thing is, when we did the first 6 month trial, we mainly did it during business hours during the week. Yep. What we really, really need to trial now is night times and weekends, and then we can map where the demand is and then how we best roll out a permanent presence going forward and what that will look like. So we're collecting the data and doing the work to make sure this is sustainable. I don't want it to be a flash in the pan type of policy, but we can see very clearly just from the limited trial we had already that it's doing a great job, and we want to see that bolstered going forward and done in that bespoke way that suits this region going forward.
2: All right, Chief Minister, a couple of quick ones. I know you're pressed for time, as are we. We know that last week there was real issues when it comes to our health system. There continues to be real issues when it comes to our health system. Obviously, some good news with the new 32-bed ward at Royal Darwin Hospital. Unfortunately, though, we have got those sustained code yellows. I think we all understand, you know, that our health system is underfunded. I get it that we've got additional funding that's coming in from the federal government. We heard that loudly and clearly from the assistant minister last week. But Chief Minister, you did meet with the Prime Minister recently. Did health come up?
3: So I met with the Prime Minister in Canberra about the Northern Marine Complex and the importance of the Northern Territory to the security of this nation going forward. And we know that a strong North is a secure Australia. So it was really around those key economic drivers. When it comes to health, of course, the Prime Minister and I did the $1 billion deal over 5 years for that increased health funding back in January this year. So that is the status of that increased funding, which is the largest ever increase that the Territory has seen.
2: I guess what I'm getting to is, did he give you...